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Yes, dear listeners, welcome to the first half of the transmission for your FM Tragopan at 103 MHz. And here is today's quote of the day. It goes like this. Whenever you are confronted with an opponent, conquer him with love. Once again, whenever you are confronted with an opponent, conquer him with love. Here is the program summary for the first half of our transmission. We will begin the day with your usual program, that is Dewdrops. If you are new to FM Tragopan or if you just need a reminder, this is the show where we get to play you devotional as well as gospel tracks. This program will be from 6:10 till 6:40 a.m. At 6:40 a.m., you'll be listening to a program themed My Beloved Village under the theme Where My Heart Belongs. This program will go on till 7 a.m. and from 7 till 7:25, you'll be listening to your program Good Morning Naglin. Right after this, there will be regional news in Nagamese and English. That will be from 7:25 till 7:35 a.m. At 7:35, you'll be listening to your program Aaj Subah, also known as The Morning Echoes, followed by news in Hindi, Samachar Prabhat, at 8 a.m. From 8:15 till 8:40, you'll be listening to news in English, followed by the Northeast news, after which it'll be followed up by your Western music program at 8:40 a.m. This program will go on till 9:30 a.m. And at 9:30, you'll be listening to your Hindi film songs, Ek Hi Kalakar. 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That'll be from 11:30 till 12:30 p.m. We will close out the first half of our transmission with your Hindi Film Songs program. That'll be from 12:30 till 1. At 1, there'll be a linking announcement followed by Relay of FM Rainbow. Regarding the timing for news headlines, it'll be at 9:30 a.m., 11 a.m. and 12:30 p.m. And regarding the real-time traffic update, the updates will start at 10 a.m., 10:30, 11 a.m., 11:30 a.m. and 12 p.m. So there you have it, dear listeners. That was the program summary for the first half of our transmission for FM Tragopan. 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
1: Welcome back, dear listeners. A very, very good morning to everyone tuning in just now. This is Akashvani Kohima, FM Tragopan at 103 MHz. And as usual, we're going to start off the day with your Dewdrops program. The first track I have for you here is Blessed Be Your Name by Matt Redman.

All right, dear listeners, this is still your program Dewdrops, and you were listening to the song once again by Tim Hughes. Hope you guys enjoyed that. The studio clock right now is 6:20, and it is quite a beautiful morning today. The weather is perfect here in Kohima. I cannot speak for the rest of the districts, like we say, but I am hoping that it is the same for all of you out there as well. And speaking of you guys, I'm already receiving a few messages here on my screen. Very, very encouraged to see that. So the first one here is Tim from Lakuti writing in saying, "Good morning to you, RJ. This life is a gift from God. God has given us, and we should use it wisely." So Tim from Lakuti, very, very true. I think that is a perfect, you know, description and a message to start the day. So thank you so much for your uplifting words. This next one here is Artrung Yim Kyung from Kohima writing in saying, "Hello, RJ. A very good morning to you and the listeners. The playlist is awesome, and I hope that you will have a blessed morning." Well, Artrung Yim Kyung, thank you so much to you as well for writing into the program. A very, very good morning to you. I'm pretty sure that the listeners that are tuned in right now, the early birds, as we call them, they'll be very happy to hear from you. I hope you have a blessed rest of the day as well. And stay tuned to FM Tragopan, because we are just getting started. All right, Rocco William Mehta from Fort Mile, Dihupar, Chumukidima writes in saying, "Good morning, RJ and Zan. Time decides who you meet in life, and your heart decides who you want in your life." Well, Rocco Ville Mehta, thank you so much for that. And yes, very, very true. No need to elaborate much on that, right? So thank you so much, guys. Keep writing into the program. The number is 9436805333. If you need a reminder, if you have any thoughts, feedback, suggestions, if you have any stories to share, or if you want to have a communication with the RJs, you can do so. Once again, a reminder, 9436805333 is the number. All right, let's continue with our show. This is your Dewdrops program, and coming up next is He Reigns by the Newsboys. Enjoy.

All right, dear listeners, that was the song You Are So Good to Me by Third Day. Hope you guys enjoyed that one. We have about 10 more minutes left on the clock, and we will make the most of it for your Dewdrops program. So coming up next is a song called Glory Defined. This is by Building 429.

0: All right, dear listeners, that was the song Above It All by Building 429, and the track prior to that was also by Building 429 called Glory Defined. And we have about 2 more minutes left on the clock, so I don't think I'll be able to play you a song from this particular program as of now, but I have a few messages here, so we will read those and round off the program. So this one here is Daniel Momin writing in saying, a very beautiful morning to all the FM family, and I would love to share a few Bible verses. So this is Daniel Momin recommending, suggesting, and of course sharing a few Bible verses here. And yes, I'm not gonna read out the entire thing here, but you can take this as a homework, and whenever you have a free time, you can have a look and go through it. So the Bible verse that has been recommended to us by Daniel Momin is 1 Thessalonians chapter 5 verse 8 to 11. Once again, that is 1 Thessalonians chapter 5 verse 8 to 11. So dear listeners, this is for all of us. Whenever we have free time today, make sure that you guys go through that. And a special thanks to Daniel Momin for that lovely recommendation. I hope you have a great day as well. And keep tuning into the program. Keep writing into us. So the RJs will be here in the studio. All right. Tim from Lakuti again writes in saying good morning to everyone. And Tim says, may God be with everyone and guide you wherever you go. So Tim, thank you so much for always being very, very encouraging and for always being spreading happiness and positivity. So appreciate your presence. Keep writing into the program as well. All right, dear people, we are almost out of time with your Dear Drops program. Coming up next, as I mentioned earlier during the program summary, will be your program, My Beloved Village, under the theme, Where My Heart Belongs. Right after this program, you'll be listening to your show, Good Morning Nagaland. So stay tuned for that. 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
4: Hello and welcome back once again, dear listeners. A very, very good morning to everyone tuning in. This is Akashvani Kohima, FM Dragoban at 103 MHz. And yes, dear listeners, it is time for your Good Morning Nagaland program. This is your RJ Nizan here in the studio. I have four very, very awesome and catchy tracks lined up for you guys for your listening pleasure. To start off the morning, we will have a few discussions on what day it is. And yes, dear listeners, if you guys want to chime in on the conversation, if you guys want to write into the show, feel free to do so. The number is 9436805333. Once again, the number is 9436805333. This is the number where you can send in your feedback, thoughts, your suggestions, your stories, or you can talk about what your day in store for you, right? What plans you have for the day. You can comment on the playlist, you can have a conversation with me. Feel free to do so, alright? Okay, let's get things started with this track called Lucky. I think we are all very, very lucky to be blessed with such a beautiful and a vibrant morning, right? It is a lovely Wednesday morning. The day is going really well as of now. It is bright out there. And I think it is up to us to make the most of it. So, yes, this, I think, song is very, very... You know what? I think it fits perfectly for the situation, I would say. So this is Zed with the track Lucky featuring Rami Wolf. Enjoy.

All right, dear listeners, that was the song Lucky by Remy Wolf and Zet. Very, very lucky to start off the day with that track. And I have received a few messages here. Good to see that our listeners are ready to face the day. Durgesh Naganpur and family saying have a nice day to everyone. Good morning and namaskar. So guys, thank you so much for writing into the program. Apnihanda message man bal bal man sundur sundur message khan likhina pathai di thake. So I appreciate you guys. Inya likhi thake bhi sapat Srini radio listeners group, of course they are also part of the Durgesh Naganpuri family, writing in wishing everyone a very very good morning as well. So sapat Srini radio listeners group as well as Durgesh Naganpuri and family, salam to all of you guys. And Rokoville Mehta, of course, writes in saying FIFA World Cup starts on June 11th, which is Thursday of 2026. So, yes, few more days to go. The fever is upon us. The football fans are rejoicing as we speak. So, yes, few more days to go, guys. So, let's sit tight, relax, stay healthy, and enjoy the beautiful sport that we call football, okay? So, eventually, we're going to start playing, you know, some classic World Cup songs as well. So, you guys just hang in tight, all right? All right, this next one here is Suraj Verma, Rishabh Kanak, Bhavna Verma, Premlal Verma, Nikesh Dharmender, or Mamta Bhai Verma. Everyone writing in saying a big salam to all the listeners on this happy Wednesday morning. So guys, bahut bahut hi shukriya aap log message itna pyara pyara message likh ke bhejne ke liye, and aise sunte rahiye. We'll be here in the studio, Mahan studio de thakibo. So keep sending in your love and we will give it right back. So dear listeners, if you're just tuning in, this is FM Tragopan at 103 megahertz, of course, and this is your program Good Morning Nagaland. The next song which we're going to listen to is a song called Starlight. This is by the band Muse. Enjoy.

All right, dear listeners, that was the track Starlight by Muse. Hope you guys enjoyed that one. I have a message here from Avi from Dimapur saying that she's enjoying the tracks and this beautiful morning as well, wishing everyone a great day. So, Avi from Dimapur, thank you so much for writing into the program. I'm glad that you're having fun listening to the songs and the show. And yes, I think it's good that we can play some music and rejuvenate our soul, our body, our mind as we start the day. So you are definitely on the right track. So thank you so much once again for writing in to us. And speaking of a beautiful day, dear listeners, like I mentioned earlier, today is the 3rd of June, Wednesday. We are halfway through the week. So if you guys are looking forward to the weekend, make sure that you guys hang in there tight, stay put and keep grinding because we are almost there. And at the same time, you know, just enjoy the process, you know, because just realize that a lot of people would love to be in the position that you are in right now. So just appreciate wherever you are in life and keep grinding and keep moving forward. All right. Like I said, June 3rd, you know, so many themes under this particular day is being celebrated across the world. But a few of them that caught my attention was this one. And June 3rd is also globally recognized as World Bicycle Day. It is an official United Nations observance that promotes the bicycle as a sustainable, affordable, and healthy means of transportation. So, yes, World Bicycle Day is celebrated today, June 3rd, across the globe. And I think we are seeing that a lot, especially here in Kohima and Dimapur. I cannot speak for the rest of the districts, but I'm sure that it is picking up as well. And that is kind of an encouraging sign to see a lot of people, you know, emphasizing on fitness, emphasizing on their mental health and, yes, their overall well-being, right? So, very, very encouraged to see that. So, for all the bicycle enthusiasts out there, today is World Bicycle Day. So, enjoy the day. And if the weather is okay and if you have free time, I think it would be lovely if you can go out on a stroll. Of course, today is also celebrated as National Repeat Day, and this is celebrated not everywhere, but it is also recognized in some parts of the world. It is a fun, it is of course an unofficial holiday, but this particular day encourages doing something twice, like rereading a favorite book, rewatching a movie that you like, a series, or doing some fun activity which you enjoy doing it twice, right? As long as, of course, it doesn't hamper your health or if it is not a hindrance to you. I think, yes, today is the perfect day to go on a repeat. And it is also known as Deja Vu Day. So, yes, National/World Repeat Day, a fun unofficial holiday that encourages doing something twice, like rereading a favorite book or repeating a fun activity. And lastly, in the United States, it is celebrated... this day is celebrated as National Egg Day as well. It, of course, celebrates the nutritional benefits and versatility of eggs. So I don't think we can limit that to the United States. I think anda, eggs, they have lots of benefits when it comes to your health. So yes, I think we can implement that in our everyday lives as well, right? So yes, those are the three that caught my attention. World Bicycle Day, National Repeat Day, and National Egg Day. So those were some trivias. If you did not know, now you do. All right, let's come back to more music. This is a song called Listen by Collective Soul. Enjoy.

Collective Soul with their track Listen. Of course, Collective Soul is a band that is very, very underrated, I would say, in terms of producing hits. I'm sure that most people don't even know how iconic they are in terms of producing, you know, so many soundtracks for so many movies, so many commercials, and so many ads as well. So, you know, I'm sure that, you know, you guys have heard of a particular music that you might not be very aware that which band, you know, performed that particular song, but if you look deep enough, you will definitely see a Collective Soul track in there somewhere. So yes, responsible for so many iconic tracks, Collective Soul was the band. All right, dear listeners, this is your Good Morning Nagaland program, and I hope that you guys are having fun and learning something from this program. I sure am, especially after reading out some of your messages, which I'll be doing again. The studio clock is 7:19. We have about 6 more minutes left on the clock. So I'll be reading out some of your messages here, and we will close things off with one last track. So this one here, okay, message to Bishibar Pothainaze, that means you really want me to read this out. So let's go through it. It says, don't share your problems with others because 90% of them don't care about it. Alright, the message continues saying, hello, a very good morning RJ, to you and to all the listeners. The playlist is awesome and I hope that you'll have a blessed morning. Atrung Yimkyung from Kohima. Atrung, thank you so much for being very, very consistent. You've been writing to us since the start of the transmission and still going very strong, and I know that you'll be sticking to the radio till the end of the transmission. So, appreciate your presence here, and very, very true. I think that is a reminder for people out there that you should not share everything. Of course, there are certain things which, you need to let go and get off your chest at times. But you definitely have to know, you should be able to read the room, basically, right? So know what to share and know what not to share. So thank you so much, Atrung Yimkyung, for that lovely reminder. Definitely a public service announcement for the day, I would say. So thank you so much. This next one here is Lonnie from Kohima saying, hi, good morning, RJ and Zan. Just dropped in to say I'm enjoying your show. Thank you. Well, thank you to you as well, Lonnie, for writing in to the program, for dropping in and for saying hi. Appreciate your presence here. Enjoy the rest of the show as well. More programs, more, fun entertainment, infotainment coming your way. Courtesy of FM Dragopan at 103 MHz. You guys know what to do. Stay tuned. And one last message here. This is from an anonymous sender saying enjoying the program. So whoever you are, next time apni message likhe hamde, apni la naam bhi bhalwa likhi diwi. And that way, I can give you guys a shout out and know you in the process as well. So yes, don't forget to do that next time. All right, dear listeners, we are running out of time, so I think this particular track will cap off the show. That is your Good Morning Nagaland program. Thank you so much. Right after this, stick around because regional news in Nagamis and English is coming up next, followed by your program, Aaj Subah, also known as The Morning Echoes. So stay tuned for all of those. I'll be back later at 8:40 with Western Music RJ's Choice. This is FM Dragopan at 103 MHz coming to life from the studios of Akashvani Kohima. All right, the last track coming your way, this is A Beautiful Occupation by Travis. Enjoy.

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Sarang Biba Kwesi, National Education Policy, NAP 2020, aro National Curriculum Framework, NCF 2023, bra. 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Sop Milaikina State 73 Teaching.

Good morning. This is Akashvani Kohima, the morning news read by Onale Tini. The State Level Census Coordination Committee, SLCCC, yesterday reviewed the preparedness for the first phase of Census 2027 in Nagaland. The meeting, chaired by Home Commissioner Abhijit Sinha, was held at the Chief Secretary's Conference Hall in the Nagaland Civil Secretariat, Kohima. During the meeting, Director of Census Operations and Director of Citizen Registration for Nagaland, Dr. Kenny Lutyolie Mechel, presented a detailed review of preparations for the house listing operation, which is scheduled to be conducted from July 1st to 30th this year. Dr. Mechel informed the committee that 6,461 census functionaries have been appointed across the state. He said the training of master trainers, field trainers, principal census officers, district census officers, charge officers, supervisors and enumerators has either been completed or is currently underway. A total of 130 field trainers have already been trained, while training for 1,010 supervisors and 5,124 enumerators will be conducted between June 8th and 25th. The Nagaland Board of School Education, NBSC Kohima, in collaboration with Parakh NCERT New Delhi, is conducting a four-day workshop on Parakh Taxonomy and Development of Competency-Based Question Bank for ITMS in Kohima, which began yesterday. Addressing the inaugural session, NBSC Secretary and Chairperson, Additional Charge, Rangumbuing Sarangbe, said that the National Education Policy, NEP 2020, and the National Curriculum Framework, NCF 2023, have laid the foundation for reforms in the education system. He noted that Parakh has provided key assessment tools, including the taxonomy and guidelines for developing balanced and competency-based question papers, which form the focus of the workshop. Delivering the keynote address virtually, CEO and Head Parakh, Professor Indrani Bhaduri, said Parakh's taxonomy supports competency-based education by promoting higher-order thinking skills and aligning curriculum, teaching and assessment through a unified framework. Altogether, 73 teachers from across the state are participating, which will continue till the 5th of June. In a continued effort towards public service and community-oriented policing, Kohima Police has successfully traced and returned 33 lost and stolen mobile phones worth approximately 5.86 lakh rupees to their rightful owners. According to Kohima Police, all 29 mobile phones recovered over the past 1.5 months have now been handed over to their owners. Following the earlier return of 17 recovered mobile phones valued at around 3 lakh rupees at South Police Station, the remaining 12 mobile phones worth approximately 2.14 lakh rupees were handed over to their owners at North Police Station on June 1st. Police officials also informed that prior to these recoveries, four additional mobile phones valued at approximately 72,500 rupees had been successfully traced and returned to their owners. Nagaland's Directorate of Fire and Emergency Services has issued a public advisory on fire safety for residential buildings and commercial establishments during the summer season. The advisory, issued in line with the Ministry of Home Affairs Directive, urges people to avoid overloading electrical circuits, ensure regular inspection of wiring and appliances, and maintain clear emergency exits. Residents have been advised to handle LPG cylinders safely and keep emergency numbers handy, while commercial establishments have been directed to maintain fire protection systems, conduct regular safety audits, and hold mock drills. The department has appealed to the public to follow fire safety measures and dial 101 in case of emergencies. A Delhi court yesterday extended the judicial custody of five accused in the Neet paper leak case till 15th of this month. On Monday, two other accused were sent to 14 days of judicial custody. The CBI has arrested 13 accused in the case so far. And Prasar Bharati's digital streaming platform Waves OTT has crossed 1 crore registered users in less than 2 years after its launch in November 2024. Ministry of Information and Broadcasting said the achievement marks a significant step in the growth of the country's public digital media ecosystem.
The ministry said this reflects the increasing adoption of indigenous digital platforms offering trusted, inclusive and diverse content to audiences in India and across the world. With that, we come to the end of the morning news. Stay tuned as we will be back with the evening English news at 7:20. Have a nice day.

0: Hello and good morning to all our dear listeners. Welcome you to the Morning Echoes program presenting live from the station of Akashvani Kohima. I'm Ivo here, your presenter for this Morning Echoes program. To start with, let me share a quote for the day. It's a quote by the famous philosopher Socrates. He said, "It is not living that matters, but living rightly." I repeat, it is not living that matters, but living rightly. Well, listeners, moving forward, this morning we have for you an interview with Atoba Longkuma, co-founder and CEO of Tabernacle Technologies, speaking to us on Tabernacle application and its development. This interview is brought to you by our colleague Asangla. Let's now listen to the interview.
1: Listeners, we are privileged to have Atoba Longkuma yet again on our show, the co-founder and CEO of Tabernacle Technologies, here with us to talk about the app itself. So, say it's a pleasure to have you on our show, and I'm very much looking forward to learn more about this app because I am a little bit aware of what it is about, but then getting the in depth of it, I believe that even the listeners are curious to learn about it. So, thank you so much for being on the show, sir.
2: Thank you very much. It's a pleasure.
1: So, sir, what inspired you to create this app?
2: All goes back to my days in Smart City Project. Mm-hmm. I was working there as an engineer. Mm-hmm. And as I was working, I got... Because as Nagas, we grew up, we did not have the vision to, you know, start our own companies and all of that. We just wanted to get into the workforce and be an employee. But as I was working there, I got in touch with a lot of private companies from outside who were working under us as vendors for different projects. Mm-hmm. And you know, at that time I think business was something that struck my mind. Mm-hmm. And wanted to start something from Nagaland. Mm-hmm. But what I wanted to start I did not know. Mm-hmm. So randomly we were just doing projects here and there, small tiny projects. We were into a lot of other things because when you're starting up you want to do a lot of things. Mm-hmm. Into architecture, construction, technology, procurement, a lot of other things. But when you are trying too many things, none of those will succeed. So we wanted to narrow it down to just one particular idea, one particular problem that we wanted to solve. And as we were ideating, I think being members of a church and seeing how the church functions, especially during COVID, I think it opened a lot of doors for the church to explore technology, especially to do with online streaming and having a website of their own. And that's how we kind of surveyed how churches were operating, and we thought this could be a good sector to get into. And as we interacted with a lot of church leaders, we saw how chaotic the operations were, very traditional, no modern setup of technology. And so we decided we'll just, you know, try this thing. And we decided to build a church management software for the church.
1: And it really worked out?
2: Well, I can't say it really worked out. We're still trying to make things work. Initially, it was a very hard battle to even get, like, you know, 10 customers, 25 customers, all of that. But it's a very slow process because the decision comes not just from the pastor or the accountant.
1: Yes.
2: It comes from the family board, so the sales cycle is kind of slow. But once you come in, and it's a very fruitful journey with the churches, very pleasant to work with. So it all got started.
1: Okay, and I just want to ask you about what this app is all about. We've discussed it in the previous interviews as well, but can you highlight more on what this app is all about to our listeners who will be listening maybe for the first time?
2: So this app, this application, or you can call it software, is a desktop application. It's a desktop software where it helps churches to manage their data. So when you talk about data, it could be the name list of your church, their baptism records, marriage records, and data could be anywhere, right? It could be in your notebook, it could be in the church register, it could be in an Excel sheet, all of that. But how convenient it is for you to pull those data up. Say for example you have like 300 people on your list and you want to find out information about one person, or somebody died from your church and the pastor has to find out information about him, his parents, where does he stay, what's his contact number and all of that. So to pull up data, you have to flip through the pages, or if you have an Excel sheet also, it's not very convenient to search, or data might just get lost easily. So we came up with this software. We have a feature called the people feature, where all of those data points can be added. You have a search option. You just type his name and everything pulls up, like how you search for a contact information on your phone. Mm-hmm. Earlier we had like the phone directory, the yellow pages, where you find out information on people. But now you have the smartphone where you use the search feature. Similarly for the church, we have the people feature where all the data are fed in, and they can use the search filter to find out information about people. Not just that, we have powerful filters where you'll be able to filter people as per their gender, their age group, village, colony, all of that. So that is one aspect of our software. The second aspect or the second feature that we have is the finance module, wherein money in is recorded, money out is recorded. Church can create budget using the software. They can create various categories of their budget. So it keeps track of where the money is going and where the money is coming in. That makes it very accountable and easy for the church accountants, because during monthly meetings, they have to pull reports, they have to prepare monthly report, weekly report, or maybe a yearly report. It takes a lot of time to tally everything up. Using our software, instantly you just see how much money has been spent on which department, how much money is left, and pull reports is very easy. It saves them a lot of time. The third feature that we have is the SMS integration, wherein just like how you receive notification from the bank when you deposit money, the church also, when they receive tithes and donations, they enter and they can send those SMS instantly with a click of a button. So we are saving tons of money for the church using this feature, because in a lot of churches they print out all the donors' name, they write in challenge, and volunteers have to go around giving those door to door. So using our software, they just add all those details and one click, and all the SMS are sent individually to the donors. So it enhances the transparency and accountability of the church.
1: That's such a breakthrough in the field of technology, even for the church members, and it's of course fascinating as well. Now I just want to ask you, does this app align with your spiritual mission as well?
2: I can't say it aligns with our spiritual mission. We do not have any spiritual agenda as such. We just want to create a good product for our local churches so that they can use it to serve their ministry better. And for us also, like, we belong to one or the other church, and even for our church, we want our church to be like robust, transparent, accountable, and all of that. So it's just that.
1: So currently, how many churches are registered?
2: Currently, about more than 150 plus churches have subscribed to our platform. Right.
1: And then can you just give a brief highlight of your team behind this app?
2: Right. So I have a co-founder. She's the chief technology officer, Vitunio Valerie. So she takes care of the technology part. With us, we have UX designer. She handles the design aspect of the software. We have two software engineers. They write the lines of code and make sure that the software works. We have a quality assurance engineer, so she does all the testing to make sure that every button works, every pages are in sync with how it's supposed to work. Then we have operations manager, so she handles our clients, outreach, customer support, customer success, and all of that. We have a business development consultant as well, mostly reaching out to newer churches and bringing in new businesses. So that's how our team is set up at the moment.
1: Okay, great. Now, speaking of which, you mentioned something about local church integrating into this app. So are you just targeting the audience here in Nagaland, the churches here in Nagaland, or are you going national and global as well?
2: Right now, our target market is Pan-India.
1: Okay.
2: We're not targeting the global market at the moment because the use case is a completely different case. Of course, our software can be accessed from anywhere in the world, but most of our target audience is what we call as the ICP, which is the ideal customer profiles, are will be mostly from the Northeast and Pan-India. But currently, our customers are not just from Nagaland. We have customers from Sikkim, from Manipur, from Meghalaya, from West Bengal. So currently, we are in the Northeast scene at the moment.
1: Okay. Now, how was the response, or how is the response so far? How's the feedback?
2: The feedback has been great from our existing clients. We have created a lot of testimonial videos. I think it's still there on our YouTube channel about, you know, church staff sharing about how Tabernacle has helped transform their church in terms of data management and financial systems. Or we've had testimonies from pastors sharing about how this helped him get to know his congregation better and all of that. So far, the response has been really, really good from our existing customers, and we continue to encourage them to give us feedback. When Tabernacle started, it was just a simple, very basic software, but to reach to how it is right now, and we're still upgrading our designs and everything. But all of those happened because of the feedback from our customers. We listen to them, we get their feedback, and we make sure that the churches are kept

0: very easy.
1: Mm-hmm.
0: And we got a couple of handful of customers who were actually trying out the product. We were just iterating on the designs and the features.
1: Mm-hmm.
0: But reality strikes after a couple of months, or maybe after a year or two, when things doesn't go as you expect it to do. That's when you need to persist. Last year has been really tough for us, but this year we're picking up some momentum, and we're closing a lot of churches at the moment. But I think marketing is all about, you know, if you are trying for 100 things and none of them might work. So you just have to try, and if you are able to find very good use cases of your customers who are actually using the product and who are getting benefited out of it, I think you can use those stories to, again, market your product more. But it's not an easy process.
1: Mm-hmm.
0: Nothing is easy when it comes to business.
1: Mm-hmm.
0: Yeah, I think we are still facing giants every day.
1: Mm-hmm.
0: I think it's going to be like this for the rest of our life. That's the entrepreneurship journey.
1: Mm-hmm. Now, I'm just curious to know, since you have mentioned about in our previous interview about a speaker from cybersecurity, so has there been any event where, or maybe your system was hacked, or maybe what are you doing to prevent those things?
0: Right, for us, we run on the currency of trust, which means we deal with a lot of data. If the church don't trust us with your data, if our security systems are not robust, if we don't take precautions in place, I think it's going to be the end of our business. So our security is the topmost priority at Tabernacle. So for that, we have integrated a lot of our own encryptions in the software so that hackers will not be able to hack. We have like OTP login system, wherein only those registered numbers will be able to log in. We have password security and our host. We are a thing that is also hosted in one of the best cloud services. So from our side, a lot of precautions have been taken in. The only hacking that can take place, that may take place, is through human engineering, or what you call as social engineering, wherein you keep your system locked in and usually when somebody comes in and hacks or uses that platform, or you kept your phone somewhere, somebody used your phone and get the OTP and they log in into the system. So this would be some ways of how some people might get into your system. But so far, you know, luckily we have not had any such kind of instances where our system was hacked.
1: Now, sir, I think you have highlighted the features in the app. Are there any features that you are planning to come up with that you are excited to share with our listeners?
0: Right now, nothing as such has been planned, because, see, the thing is, market is very funny, because sometimes you think of an idea and you think that this thing will work with the customers, but it's not something that the customers want, right? You might build a feature or a product, release it to them, but that's not what they want. So how it works at Tabernacle is we pay close attention to our customers only, and we identify some problems or some kind of suggestions that they bring in. So we listen to that, and then we kind of build into the software. So based on that only, we integrate those systems. So from our side, we don't have any such yet. We do a lot of R&D with AI at the moment, but we still have not figured out what kind of integrations to be done with AI.
1: Okay. Alright, now I'm sure that there are a lot of developers or people trying to get into this field. Any message that you would like to give to them, or any tips that you would like to share with them?
0: Well, I think it's all about while you're in college, because if I look back 10 years back, when we were still in college, we did not have any kind of such ambition to do startups. And even during our summer break or winter break, you know, we'd all just want to come home and return home. But what I would encourage for those people who are studying, I think if you're outside, or even if you're in Auckland, I think they should do internships with companies and get your hands dirty doing projects, or just joining a internship program where you get to learn from the experts. And internship means you might get into an industry and you might do one or two internships. That doesn't mean that you have to enter the industry. I think internship means you have to try a lot of things and see what might work for you. So I think in that way, they have to explore more and, you know, just do projects. And even if you don't do internships, I think you have to do your own solo projects. Just testing out, trying out, and build stuff. You know, all you need is a computer, a laptop, and internet. That's it.
1: Well, I think we have discussed everything that we need to. So thank you, sir, for

0: being on the show yet again and for explaining to us about what Tabernacle is all about. I think I've learned a lot from you, and I believe that even the listeners listening to this have. So, sir, as we sign off, lastly, can you share us maybe your social media platform where, they, if the churches are interested, where do they reach out to you?
1: Yeah, they can just Google Tabernacle Naglen, and you can find tabernacle.app. Our address is www.tabernacle.app, and you can find our website and all our features there, our pricing, our team and all of that. So you can check it out there.
0: Okay, thank you so much, sir. I wish you and your team all the very best for everything ahead.
2: 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For those of you who just tune in once again, this is Morning Echoes program live from Akashvani Kohima. 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Well, listeners, we still have some time left, so let's listen to a couple of tracks by local talents. Enjoy listening.

Well, listeners, with that, we have come to the end of this Morning Echoes program. Do remember to tune in to the Morning Echoes program tomorrow as well, same time, that is 7:35 a.m. Until then, I wish all our dear listeners a great day.

0: 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With Ishani and Dipendra, Tripti Srivastava, Akashvani News, Delhi.
1: Senior Congress leader D.K. Shivkumar will be sworn in as Chief Minister of Karnataka today. Governor Thavarchand Gehlot will administer the oath of office and secrecy to Mr. Shivkumar and members of new cabinet at Lok Bhavan in Bengaluru at 4:05 p.m. More from our correspondent.
2: After Siddaramaiah stepped down as CM on May 28, the Congress Legislature Party had elected 64-year-old D.K. Shivkumar as its leader, paving the way for him to assume the office today. Congress leader Rahul Gandhi, National President Mallikarjun Kharge, Congress General Secretaries K.C. Venugopal and Randeep Singh Surjewala, and some Congress chief ministers, religious leaders, laborers, writers, actors, and prominent businessmen and industrialists have been invited for the swearing-in ceremony. The students of Doddalahalli Government School have also been called for the ceremony as it is the place from where Shivkumar hails from. Sudhindra, Akashwani News, Bengaluru.
1: West Bengal Chief Minister Subhendu Adhikari will launch Annapurna Yojana to provide 3,000 rupees every month to eligible women in the state today. More from our correspondent.
3: In the first phase, beneficiaries will start receiving rupees 3,000 directly into their bank accounts from today. It is initially estimated that nearly 2 crore women will benefit from this scheme. At Nobarnu, the inauguration ceremony will take place at 12:30 p.m. attended by Minister Rugnimitra Paul of the Department of Women, Child Development and Social Welfare. The Chief Minister's program will be connected via video conference to every block and municipality in the state. Immediately after the inauguration, 100 selected Annapurna Yojana beneficiaries in each block and municipality will be handed approval letters. Similarly, 100 beneficiaries in the Kolkata Municipal Corporation area will also receive these letters. Beneficiaries have been given 90 days to register under this scheme. Women aged between 25 and 60 years will be eligible for this benefit. Shondipan Dashgupta, Akashvani News, Kolkata.
1: Ministry of Tribal Affairs will organize the National Conclave on Strengthening of Integrated Tribal Development Agencies and Integrated Tribal Development Projects in New Delhi today. President Draupadi Murmu will address the inaugural session of the conclave. The event is being held as part of the ongoing Janjatiya Garima Utsav 2026. President Draupadi Murmu will virtually inaugurate the training fab established at the Center for Nanoscience and Engineering at the Indian Institute of Science, Bengaluru. She will also inaugurate 75 space labs established across Eklavya Model Residential Schools in different parts of the country. This is Akashwani giving you the news. For quick news updates round the clock, follow us on our X handle at AIR News Alerts. And for details of stories and more, log on to our website www.newsonair.gov.in and download News on AIR app. India has undergone a remarkable transformation driven by the principles of Sabka Saath, Sabka Vikas, Sabka Vishwas and Sabka Prayas under the visionary leadership of Prime Minister Narendra Modi in the last 12 years. During this period, the Modi government carried out many flagship initiatives for the welfare and empowerment of the poor, farmers, women and youth. Akashwani News brings you a special feature on the government's efforts over the last 12 years across key sectors. Today, we focus on the measures taken by the government towards the welfare of the middle class. A report.
4: Over the past 12 years, the government has empowered India's middle class through wide-ranging reforms. Simplified taxation and stronger banking, insurance and pension systems have enhanced their financial security. Under the new tax regime, individuals earning up to 12 lakh rupees annually are paying zero tax. For the middle class, specifically, GST has delivered several tangible benefits by simplifying taxes and lowering everyday costs. The Pradhan Mantri Awas Yojana Urban, launched in 2015, has transformed the lives of crores of people by providing them with secure housing. Out of the total 1 crore 25 lakh sanctioned houses, over 98 lakhs are completed or delivered to beneficiaries across the country so far. Talking to Akashwani News, Abhishek Kumar from Uttar Pradesh said the scheme is ensuring housing for the poor and bringing relief to those living in rented accommodation.
5: My name is Abhishek Kumar. I have been in Pradhan Mantri Awas Yojana for 2 years. After applying, I was awarded a mortgage through a lottery draw. After applying, I am collecting the interest. कुछ समय में हो जाएगी, उसके बाद मेरे

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3: The government has decided to gradually phase out the wholesale price index and replace it with a comprehensive producer price index system. The decision was taken to modernize country's inflation and pricing data framework and align it with global best practices. The Commerce and Industry Ministry has said that the government has approved the revision of the base year of the wholesale price index from 2011-12 to 2022-23. Bangladesh's Foreign Minister Khalilur Rahman has been elected President of 81st Session of UN General Assembly. Dr. Rahman emerged victorious in a closely contested election held in UN General Assembly, garnering 99 votes against Cyprus Special Envoy for Multilateralism Andreas Kakouris, who got 91 votes. His one-year tenure as head of the Chief Deliberative, Policy-Making and Representative Organ of the United Nations will commence in September. External Affairs Minister Dr. S. Jaishankar has congratulated Dr. Rahman on his election as UN General Assembly President. In a social media post, Dr. Jaishankar said that he is looking forward to working closely with Dr. Rahman to advance the shared priorities of India and Bangladesh and strengthen multilateral cooperation. Indian nationals will no longer require an airport transit visa when travelling to a third country through German airports beginning today. German Embassy in India announced that the exemption will simplify travel for Indian citizens transiting through Germany on their way to other international destinations. The embassy described the decision as a reflection of the growing partnership between the two countries. It said the move underlines the German government's commitment to deepening ties between the two countries, facilitating the movement of people. India has welcomed the operationalization by Germany of the announcement waiving requirement of transit visa for Indian nationals transiting through Germany exclusively by air. External Affairs Ministry said that the announcement was made after discussions between Prime Minister Narendra Modi and Chancellor of Germany Friedrich Merz during his visit to India in January this year. The ministry said that this new arrangement would further enhance people-to-people ties between India and Germany. On to sports. In women's cricket, England sailed to a 6-wicket win over India in the third and final T20 International to clinch the series 2-1 at the county ground Taunton in England last night. India felt confident after taking 3 early wickets, but a commanding partnership between Heather Knight and Alice Capsey helped England chase down 180 with ease. India set a target of 181 runs against England. In reply, England scored 184 for 4 in 18.3 overs. Earlier, England won the toss and opted to bowl. Indian women made 180 for 5 in 20 overs. Alice Capsey was declared player of the match as well as player of the series. In badminton, PV Sindhu advanced to the second round of the Indonesia Open after overcoming a tough challenge in the opening match, returning to the world's top 10 rankings for the first time since October 2023. Sindhu defeated Thailand's Busanan Ongbamrungpan in the first round of the prestigious BWF Super 1000 tournament in Jakarta. However, it was disappointment for India in men's singles as Lakshya Sen crashed out in the opening round after suffering a defeat. Today, in men's singles, H.S. Pranoy will face Ireland's Nat Nguyen and Ayush Shetty will meet China's Wang Hongyang. In men's doubles, the Indian duo of Sattvic Sairaj Ranki Reddy and Chirag Shetty will begin their campaign against Malaysia's Sky King Hang and Arun Thai.

0: And now, for a look at today's newspapers, it's over to Subhadra Ramachandran.
1: Thank you, Shagun. All dailies lead with the center's action in the wake of irregularities in CBSE exams. Hindustan Times opens with the headline, CBSE Chairman, Secretary shunted amid outcry, while the Tribune adds, Government forms panel to probe on-screen marking. Pioneer reports, CBSE re-evaluation portal faces new cybersecurity challenges. Indian Express on its editorial page writes, Girls rewrite G-script, campus must keep pace. For the first time, more than 10,000 girls have qualified for admission to premier engineering institutions, including IITs. This year, GE witnessed a striking improvement that has pushed the number of successful females up by almost 89% since 2019. In international news, Asian Age mentions Israel PM calls off Beirut strike after heated call with Trump, while the Pioneer reports Trump slams Netanyahu over Lebanon offensive. Times of India informs El Nino is rapidly developing and is set to impact global temperature and rainfall patterns under the headline World Meteorological Organization's El Nino Alert raises odds of severe impact on monsoon with 80% chance of onset during June-August period. And finally, under a piece titled Tigress Zenith Gives Birth to Four Cubs in Odisha Simlipal, the Hindu informs the translocation effort aimed at enhancing the genetic diversity of tigers in Odisha Simlipal Tiger Reserve has reserved major boosting, adding a proud chapter to Odisha's natural resources and wildlife conservation efforts. With that, it's back to you, Shagun.
0: Thank you, Subhadra. And now, before we end the bulletin, the headlines once again. Venezuela's acting President Delcy Rodriguez to be on a five-day visit to India beginning today. Senior Congress leader D.K. Shivkumar to be sworn in as Chief Minister of Karnataka this afternoon. West Bengal Chief Minister Suvendu Adhikari to launch Annapurna Yojana to provide 3,000 rupees every month to eligible women in the state today. Bangladesh Foreign Minister Khalilur Rahman elected President of 81st Session of UN General Assembly. External Affairs Minister Dr. S. Jaishankar congratulates him. And in women's cricket, hosts England beat India by 6 wickets in third and final T20 International to seal 3-match series 2-1. And with that, we end the morning news. Have a nice day.

0: This is Akashvani Shillong, the Northeast News Bulletin, read by Veendrani Rajana. The headlines. Union Home Minister Amit Shah will arrive in Tripura on a two-day official visit tomorrow. Assam and Meghalaya agreed to allow farmers to continue their cultivation in designated parts of Lapangap area following high-level meeting attended by senior political leaders, administrators and police officers, and representatives of local bodies. Centre signs MOU under Jal Jeevan Mission 2.0 with four states including Arunachal Pradesh and Nagaland. Union Minister for Dona, Jyotiraditya Sindhya, along with Assam Chief Minister Himanta Biswa Sarma, launched Mission Seneh Jori for Assam Muga Silk. And now the news in detail. Union Home Minister Amit Shah will arrive in Tripura tomorrow on a two-day official visit. He will stay overnight at the Border Security Force headquarters in Shalbagan. On Friday, the Home Minister will participate in the Bhumi Pujan ceremony for the proposed Pushbanta Palace Hotel at the old Rajbhavan premises in Agartala. Later in the day, he will visit a BSF border outpost at Lankamura in West Tripura district. Shah is also scheduled to chair a high-level review meeting at the BSF headquarters in Shalbagan. The meeting will be attended by Tripura Chief Minister Manik Saha, Chief Secretary, Director General of Police, Inspector General of BSF and other senior state officials. Meanwhile, elaborate security arrangements are being put in place for the visit and all preparations have been undertaken for the Home Minister's programme. Assam and Meghalaya yesterday agreed to allow farmers to continue their cultivation in designated parts of Lapangap area while deferring the issue of permanent boundary demarcation to a state-level committee. Under the arrangement, villagers from Lapangap will continue paddy cultivation in the foothill areas, while residents of Tapad will be permitted to grow seasonal crops on the hilltops and slopes of the area. The two sides also reaffirmed their commitment to maintain peace and harmony in the border region and avoid any activity that could disturb law and order. The decision was taken during a high-level meeting held at Lapangap, attended by senior political leaders, administrative officials, police officers and representatives of local bodies from both estates. The decision followed after the recent discussions between Meghalaya Chief Minister Conrad K. Sangma and Assam Chief Minister Himanta Biswa Sarma on resolving the dispute through dialogue and mutual understanding. The Centre yesterday signed a Memorandum of Understanding under the Jal Jeevan Mission 2.0 with four states including Arunachal Pradesh and Nagaland. The reform-linked MOU mandates a Gram Panchayat-led, service-based and community-centred model of rural water governance aligned with the objectives of Jal Jeevan Mission 2.0 and seeks to ensure that every rural household has access to quality drinking water supply in adequate quantity on a regular basis through strengthened community participation. The MOUs were signed in the presence of Union Jal Shakti Minister C.R. Patel, Chief Ministers of the respective states and senior officials during five separate meetings conducted through online video conferences. Union Minister for Development of Northeastern Region, Jyotiraditya Sindhya, along with Assam Chief Minister Himanta Biswa Sarma, launched the mission Seneh Jori for Assam Muga Silk. The mission seeks to strengthen the entire Muga silk value chain from host plant cultivation and silkworm seed production to reeling, weaving, branding, export promotion, digital traceability and tourism. Sindhya said, the government is committed to ensuring that the unique strengths and products of the northeastern region receive global recognition and generate sustainable livelihoods for local communities. He said Assam's Muga silk is not merely a textile product, but a cultural and civilizational heritage asset of the country. The minister reaffirmed the government's commitment towards strengthening the entire Muga silk value chain through infrastructure development, branding, quality assurance and export facilitation. In Meghalaya, the Department of Animal Husbandry and Veterinary has issued a notification following the confirmation of African swine fever outbreaks in several villages across the state to prevent, control and eradicate the disease. Confirmed cases of African swine fever have been detected in villages in East Khasi Hills District, West Khasi Hills District, Rebhoi District, Eastern West Khasi Hills District. The department has imposed stringent restrictions in infected zones to prevent further spread of the disease. Movement of live pigs, pig feed, pork and pork products into or out of the infected zones has been strictly prohibited. All pig farmers, traders, transporters, local institutions and members of the public should strictly comply with the prescribed restrictions and biosecurity measures. Ahead of the upcoming census 2027, in Nagaland, the state-level Census Coordination Committee yesterday reviewed preparedness for the first phase census operations in the state. The meeting was chaired by Home Commissioner Abhijit Sinha at the Nagaland Civil Secretariat, Kohima. Briefing the committee on house listing operations scheduled from the 1st of July to the 30th and self-enumeration from the 16th to the 30th of this month, Director of Census Operations and Director of Citizen Registration for Nagaland, Dr. K. Miyachio, said 6,461 census functionaries have been appointed across the state. Training for 130 field trainers across all 17 districts has been completed, while training for 1,010 supervisors and 5,124 enumerators will be conducted from the 8th to the 25th of this month. Deputy commissioners from all districts participated through a video conference. Mizoram Chief Minister Lal Dohoma said that the state government is eligible to receive an incentive worth 650 crore rupees under the Special Assistance to States for Capital Investment for the current financial year. Lal Dohoma, who holds the finance portfolio, said technological advancements have transformed the way central funds are received and managed, making financial administration more efficient and transparent. Lal Dohoma also highlighted that Mizoram had received an incentive of 350 crore rupees under SASCI Part 9 for efficiency in financial management due to its strong performance and coordinated efforts during the previous year. He said that the state government is determined to secure all reform-linked incentives available under various components during the current financial year as well. The Tripura government yesterday signed two memorandums of understanding with the Ramakrishna Mission to promote language education and human resource development. The agreements were signed in the presence of Chief Minister Dr. Manik Saha and Industries and Commerce Minister Santwana Chakma at the State Secretariat. The MOUs cover the establishment of Ramakrishna Mission School of Languages and Centre for Human Excellence. The Chief Minister said that the School of Languages will be the first such centre in Northeast India, offering training in 18 Indian and foreign languages, including German, Japanese and French. The Centre for Human Excellence will develop skilled and value-based human resources among the youth. The state government announced that around 100 qualified persons will be engaged after its launch. The Indo-Tibetan Border Police has launched a five-day orientation program on Sikkim's language, culture and traditions for its personnel deployed in the Himalayan state. According to an official statement, 40 personnel from the 11th, 13th, 48th and 63rd battalions are taking part in the training program being conducted by experts from the Sikkim government's Department of Culture. The initiative is aimed at familiarizing ITBP personnel with the state's cultural heritage, local languages, customs, traditional cuisines, and attire, and helping them build stronger connections with communities while carrying out their duties. The Intermedia Publicity Coordination Committee, comprising of various central government media units and selected state government departments in Mizoram, convened a meeting at the Conference Hall of All India Radio at Tui Kwatlang in Aizhol. The meeting deliberated on strengthening coordination and collaboration among the media units and other media organisations. The discussion also focused on enhancing public awareness of various central government schemes, especially flagship programmes, to ensure that intended beneficiaries receive timely and accurate information. Participants also explored ways to effectively disseminate information on ongoing government projects and their achievements so that the public can gain a broader understanding of developmental initiatives. And before we end the headlines once again, Union Home Minister Amit Shah will arrive in Tripura on two-day official visit tomorrow. Assam and Meghalaya agree to allow farmers to continue their cultivation in designated parts of Lapangap area following high-level meeting attended by senior political leaders, administrators and police officers and representatives of local bodies. Centre signs MOU under Jal Jeevan Mission 2.0 with four states including Arunachal Pradesh and Nagaland. Union Minister for Dona, Jyotir Aditya Sindhya, along with Assam Chief Minister Himanta Biswa Sarma, launched Mission Seneh Jori for Assam Muga Silk. And with that, we end the Northeast News Bulletin, which came to you from Akashvani Shillong. Have a nice day.
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All right, dear listeners, welcome back once again. That was Tinashe with her track Hands on Deck off her album Acuris. And the track that started off the program was Only Love Can Hurt Like This by Paloma Faith off her album A Perfect Contradiction. So hope you guys enjoyed both songs. We are just getting started. And dear listeners, the SMS gateway is open if you guys want to send in your thoughts, ideas, suggestions. If you have any stories to share, feel free to send it my way. The number is 9436805333. Once again, the number is 9436805333. This is where you can send in your messages along with your name and your location. And we will have some fun with the interaction with the songs and try to make the day as fun as possible, right? So, speaking of messages, I have received a few here. So this first one is from Rokoville Mehta, of course, Mr. FM Tragopan, writing in saying, good morning, Arjun Zan. FIFA World Cup 2026, which is also hosted by Mexico, will play against South Africa in Mexico at 5:30 p.m. Indian Standard Time. So, like I said, the World Cup fever is upon us. World Cup la itya bimardo bishi, you know. Karawa hi ase, and I'm sure mohan sab dikhi ase flags kan, you know, the flags in so many different vehicles supporting different countries. So it's gonna be, you know, a very fun time, as well as you know, a sense of togetherness, right, through sports and through some entertainment. So it is gonna be a very exciting next couple of weeks. So thank you so much, Rokoville Mehta, for that lovely reminder. And I'm sure you made all the football enthusiasts smile with that message. All right, this next one here is Iskato from Dimapur, writing in saying, good morning, RJ Josiah. Awesome playlist, and I'm enjoying listening to your sweet and nice playlist. Have a nice day. Well, Iskato Dimapur, sorry to disappoint you, but this is not your RJ Josiah. This is your RJ Nzan here in the studio. But, you know, no worries. I am also a huge fan of RJ Josiah. So sometimes, you know, getting compared to RJ Josiah is such a compliment. So thank you so much. But yes, he'll be here in the studio very soon to entertain you guys to the max. So yes, fingers crossed. And Iskata from Dimapur, thank you so much once again for writing into the program. Keep enjoying the show. There's more coming your way. All right, coming up next is a song called A Sky Full of Stars, of course, by Coldplay. This is off their album Ghost Stories. Enjoy.

All right, dear listeners, that was Coldplay with their track A Sky Full of Stars off their album Ghost Stories. I have a few more messages here on my screen, so let me read them out. This is Susie from Peck writing in saying, "Hello RJ, enjoying your playlist." Well, Susie, thank you so much for writing into the program. I'm glad that you're having fun, enjoying the playlist, and just a shout out to all our dear lovely listeners out there. Very, very, you know, encouraged to see all of you, you know, writing in, you know, showing your love and, you know, getting this engagement going. So really, really appreciate all of you. Just, you know, letting you guys know that, you know, of course, through the songs, all these songs are a dedication to all of you. Okay. So automatically, up nahenge dedication thage. So we don't have to mention it every time, right? This next one here says, "Hi, Arjun Zan. This morning, I woke up a little late, so I couldn't text properly, but I enjoyed your morning show and I am enjoying your show to the fullest. This is Lonnie from Kohima." Well, Lonnie, thank you so much for writing into the program. And it's fine. It's totally fine. You know, it happens to the best of us. Sometimes we want to wake up early, but kitawa to alarm huni jai, kitawa because of, you know, some good dreams, sapna bhau pai na, kitawa to extra week humai jai na. So I totally understand your problem and it's fine. You know, the day is still very, very bright and it is just starting off, so you can do so much. Don't worry about you know, what happened earlier. Focus on now and yeah, you know what's to come later on. So either way, thank you so much for writing in. And yes, you, I think you wrote in earlier as well, so don't you worry, still the rest of the day is ahead of you. So thank you so much, Lonnie, for making your voice heard through your message. And this next one again, Rokovile Mehta asking me a question here. Arjun Zan, suppose if you play football in the World Cup 2026, will you be able to ball or not even one screen na likhina ase? So that is a very, very good question there, Rokovile Mehta. You know, I'm not the biggest football fan in the world, but you know, World Cup te chance paishu le do ball namarli manala thing do ek body bardo lagai diwa nishina ase. So I think that'll be my answer. And yes, I don't think I'll perform well at all. So yes. Thank you for asking that, Rokovile Mehta. And keep writing into the show. The SMS gateway is still open. All right. Having said that, the next track coming your way is Butterfly by Julia Zara. After which, you'll be listening to a song called Heart is a Drum by Beck. Enjoy.

All right, dear listeners, that was Beck with Heart is a Drum, and the track prior to that was Butterfly by Julia Zara. Two unconventional tracks, I would say. I think it's safe to say that those tracks are not played too often. But I hope that you guys enjoyed the songs, and sometimes it is good to listen to music outside of the box as well, right? So there you have it, Beck and Julia Zara. Alright, the questions are coming in from Rockaville Metha again. It says, good morning Arjun Zan once again. Suppose if you were invited to the World Cup as a chief guest, so what will you do in Alikina? So, I guess I can do so many things, right? But since you are the one that is suggesting the idea, I would, reserve a special seat for Rockaville Metha, right? I think that would be fair. So thank you so much, Rogavilia, for that question. And this next one here is Kevi Kolye Metha writing in saying, I hope that you are not related to Rogavilia Metha. Anyway, the message says, it's been 6 years since I've been listening to FM. I hope you don't get tired of me. Well, Kevi Kolye Metha, certainly not. And I don't really see, a lot of your messages. So I'm sure you are one of those silent listeners, right? But if you do get a chance, like today, keep sending in your message and we will never get tired of you, okay? So don't worry about that. Keep tuning in. Keep sending in your love. FM Tragopan is always here for you. So thank you so much, guys, for your interesting messages. And it's time to move on to the next track. The studio clock is 9:11. We still have more time left on our hands. So coming up next is a song called Kick Drums and Red Wine. This is by The Midnight. This is off their album Days of Thunder. Enjoy.

All right, dear listeners, that was The Midnight with their track Kick Drums and Red Wine off their album Days of Thunder. If you're just tuning in, this is your Western music program, RJ's Choice. This is your RJ Nzan here in the studio, and you are listening to FM Tragopan at 103 MHz. All right, coming up next is a song called One Last Time. This is by Ariana Grande, after which you'll be listening to Shakira and Rihanna's track Can't Remember to Forget You. Enjoy.

All right, dear people, we just have 5 more minutes left on the clock, so hopefully I can squeeze in one more track for your listening pleasure. Rocovilia and Tim from Lakuti writing in about World Cup and the importance of this particular global event. So thank you guys for your opinions and for all your interesting messages that you guys have sent in. And like I said, the World Cup fever is just upon us, so let us know through your messages who you are supporting, which countries you guys are supporting, which players you guys are going to be rooting for or looking out for. And yes, if you guys have any more facts and figures regarding the World Cup, send it our way. All right, having said that, we will close things out with this last track here. Thank you so much to everyone for tuning in and for sending in all your lovely messages. Right after this program, there'll be the news headlines, followed by your Hindi film songs, AK Kalakar. So stay tuned for that. Very, very interesting programs coming your way right here at FM Tragopan 103 MHz. All right, closing out the show is a song called Shower. This is by Becky G.

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1: This is Akashvani Kohima, the news headlines at 9:30 a.m. Nagaland reviews preparedness for Census 2027 house listing operation. Over 6,400 census functionaries appointed across the state. Kohima police successfully traced and returned 33 lost and stolen mobile phones worth approximately 5.86 lakh rupees to the rightful owners. Supreme Court rules married daughters cannot be excluded from compassionate appointments. Nagaland's Directorate of Fire and Emergency Services urges people to avoid overloading electrical circuits, ensure regular inspection of wiring and appliances, and maintain clear emergency exits. Union Minister Jyoti Raditya Sindhya and Assam Chief Minister Himanta Biswa Sarma launches Mission Sinojuri for Assam Mulga Silk. Government forms panel to probe into procurement of services on screened marking system by CBSE. India rejects third party involvement in resolving boundary matters with Nepal. Senior IAS Officer Lokande Prashant Sitaram appointed as the new CBSE chairperson. Ministry of Tribal Affairs to organize national conclave on strengthening of integrated tribal development agencies and integrated tribal development projects in New Delhi today. President Draupadi Murmu to address inaugural session of the conclave. Nagaland Board of School Education Kohima, in collaboration with Parak NCERT New Delhi, is conducting a four-day workshop on Parak, the taxonomy and development of competency-based question bank for ITMS in Kohima. Prasar Bharati's digital streaming platform Waves OTT crosses 1 crore registered users in less than 2 years after its launch in November 2024. Delhi court extends judicial custody of 5 accused in NEET paper leak case till 15th of this month. Another 2 accused were also sent to 14 days of judicial custody on Monday. And England women clinches 3-match T20I series 2-1 against India women with a 6-wicket win in the final match at Taunton. That is all we have in this news headlines.
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0: Good morning. This is Akashwani. I'm Shagun Chopra with the World News. The headlines. Venezuela's acting president Delcy Rodriguez to be on a five-day visit to India beginning today. Bangladesh Foreign Minister Khalilur Rahman elected president of 81st session of UN General Assembly. External Affairs Minister S. Jaishankar congratulates him. Germany removes airport transit visa requirement for Indian nationals beginning today. New Delhi says the move will further enhance people-to-people ties between India and Germany. Lawmakers in U.S. House of Representatives introduce legislation requiring State Department to determine whether China committed genocide or crimes against humanity in Tibet. And in women's cricket, hosts England beat India by 6 wickets in third and final T20 International to seal three-match series 2-1. Acting President of Venezuela, Delcy Rodriguez, will be on a five-day visit to India beginning today. She will be accompanied by a high-level delegation, including Ministers of Foreign Affairs, Economy and Finance, and Science and Technology. Briefing media in New Delhi, External Affairs Ministry spokesperson Randhir Jaiswal said Ms. Rodriguez will hold bilateral discussions with Prime Minister Narendra Modi during her visit.
1: The discussions will involve full spectrum of India-Venezuela relations and explore avenues for further cooperation in the areas of energy, trade, investment, pharmaceuticals, healthcare, transportation and renewable energy. India is an important partner of Venezuela in the areas of energy and investment. Indian public sector undertakings have made significant investment in Venezuela in the energy sector and they are keen to explore more opportunities to further enhance their presence.
0: Our correspondent has filed this report.
2: India and Venezuela share friendly relations, particularly in the areas of energy and trade. The visit is expected to strengthen bilateral ties and deepen cooperation between the two countries across several sectors. The Venezuelan delegation will visit facilities related to the energy, pharmaceutical and automobile sectors. The visit aims to explore opportunities for collaboration and gain insights into India's technological and industrial capabilities. With Ishani and Dipendra, Tripti Srivastava, Akashwani News, Delhi.
0: Indian nationals will no longer require an airport transit visa when travelling to a third country through German airports beginning today. More from our correspondent.
3: German Embassy in India announced that the exemption will simplify travel for Indian citizens transiting through Germany on their way to other international destinations. The embassy described the decision as a reflection of the growing partnership between the two countries. It said the move underlines the German government's commitment to deepening ties between the two countries, facilitating the movement of people. The move is expected to benefit thousands of Indian travelers, including students, professionals, business travelers and tourists who use German airports as transit hubs for destinations across Europe, North America and other regions. Germany's decision follows a similar step by France earlier this year. In February, the French government announced that Indian nationals transiting through France exclusively by air would no longer require an airport transit visa, with the exemption taking effect in April 2026. Subhadra Ramachandran for World News.
0: Bangladesh's Foreign Minister Khalilur Rahman has been elected president of 81st session of UN General Assembly.

Assembly. Dr. Rahman emerged victorious in a closely contested election held in UN General Assembly, garnering 99 votes against Cyprus's Special Envoy for Multilateralism, Andreas Kakouris, who got 91 votes. His one-year tenure as head of the Chief Deliberative, Policy-Making and Representative Organ of the United Nations will commence in September. In accordance with the established regional rotation, the president of the 81st session was to be elected from the Asia-Pacific group. UN General Assembly President-elect Dr. Rahman said that he will uphold the world body's work on human rights and engage all member states during his tenure. External Affairs Minister Dr. S. Jaishankar has congratulated Dr. Rahman on his election as UN General Assembly President. In a social media post, Dr. Jaishankar said that he is looking forward to working closely with Dr. Rahman to advance the shared priorities of India and Bangladesh and strengthen multilateral cooperation. This is Akashwani. 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We bring you the top international news and updates from around the globe. The lawmakers in the U.S. House of Representatives have introduced legislation requiring the State Department to determine whether China has committed genocide or crimes against humanity against Tibetans, adding fresh congressional pressure on Beijing over its human rights record. Representatives Chris Smith, a Republican from New Jersey, and Tom Suozu, a Democratic from New York, yesterday introduced the Tibet Atrocities Determination Act, which would require the Secretary of State to submit a report to Congress within 1 year of enactment assessing China's actions in Tibet. The legislation also calls for a review of Chinese government actions aimed at sinicizing Tibetan Buddhism and repressing Tibetan language and culture. The report would draw on State Department findings and third-party analyses and recommend possible U.S. responses, including sanctions, visa restrictions, and diplomatic measures. The U.S. military has said that Iranian missiles fired toward Kuwait and Bahrain either failed to reach their targets or were intercepted. It also said the United States carried out strikes on an Iranian facility in response. According to the U.S. Central Command, the strikes targeted an Iranian military ground control station on Shem Island near the Strait of Hormuz. The island is also home to a desalination plant. The U.S. military said two missiles aimed at Kuwait broke apart while en route, while missiles directed at Bahrain were intercepted by U.S. and Bahraini forces. According to local media reports, the developments came after Iran stopped communicating with mediators regarding an extension of the ceasefire. However, U.S. President Donald Trump disputed the claim and said that talks were continuing. In another development, the U.S. military said it fired a missile to stop an oil tanker attempting to reach an Iranian port in violation of the American blockade. It said this was the seventh vessel intercepted while trying to breach the blockade. On to sports. In women's cricket, hosts England sealed the three-match series 2-1 against India, registering 6-wicket victory in the third and final T20 International at Taunton last night. A commanding partnership between Heather Knight and Alice Capsey helped England chase down 180 with ease. Alice Capsey was declared player of the match as well as player of the series. Earlier, put into bat first, Indian women posted 180 runs, losing 5 wickets in the stipulated 20 overs. In reply, England scored 184 for 4 in 18.3 overs. In SAF Women's Championship, India will face Bhutan in the second semi-final at Pandit Jawaharlal Nehru Stadium in Margao, Goa today. The match will kick off at 8 p.m. Five-time champions India enter the knockout clash, finishing top of Group B with maximum points. India began their campaign with an emphatic 11-0 victory over Maldives before convincingly blanking defending champions Bangladesh 3-0. Heading into the contest as favourites, the host side is further boosted with the arrival of forward Manisha Kalyan. She was released by her Peruvian club Alianza Lima for the June FIFA international match window that started on June 1st. Ranked 69th in the FIFA rankings, India are nearly 100 places above Bhutan, who occupy the 164th position. The two nations have met only twice before, with India winning both encounters by an aggregate score of 29-0. In badminton, PV Sindhu advanced to the second round of the Indonesia Open after overcoming a tough challenge in the opening match, returning to the world's top 10 rankings for the first time since October 2023. Sindhu defeated Thailand's Busan and Ombang Rumpan in the first round of the prestigious BWF Super 1000 tournament in Jakarta.
However, it was disappointment.

0: for Indian men's singles as Lakshya Sen crashed out in the opening round after suffering a defeat. And now before we close, here are the highlights of the bulletin. Venezuela's acting President Delcy Rodriguez to be on a five-day visit to India beginning today. Bangladesh Foreign Minister Khalilur Rahman elected President of 81st Session of UN General Assembly. External Affairs Minister S. Jaishankar congratulates him. Germany removes airport transit visa requirement for Indian nationals beginning today. New Delhi says the move will further enhance people-to-people ties between India and Germany. Lawmakers in U.S. House of Representatives introduce legislation requiring State Department to determine whether China committed genocide or crimes against humanity in Tibet. And in women's cricket, hosts England beat India by 6 wickets in third and final T20 International to seal 3-match series 2-1. And that is the end of this World News Bulletin.
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3: Hello and welcome back once again, dear listeners. A very, very good morning to everyone tuning in. Here is the real-time traffic update for Kohima, brought to you by FM Tragoban at 103 MHz. If you're traveling from Moncola to PHQ Junction, the status of traffic is heavy for northbound and light for southbound. If you want to opt for the alternate route, you can choose Old Ministers Hill to Jail Colony. From PHQ Junction to Mazar Junction, the status of traffic is moderate for northbound and light for southbound. The alternate route for this will be Lady Miles Road. From TCP to Raza Point, the status of traffic is heavy for northbound and moderate for southbound. The alternate route for this will be box cutting to NHAK Junction and NHAK Junction to Census Point or Pulbari to Kochizu Ground to Raza Point. From Raza Point to Census Point, the status of traffic is moderate for both north and southbound. The alternate route for this will be Census Point to NHAK Junction. From High School Junction to Census Point and NHAK Junction to Census Point, the status of traffic is light for both north and southbound. If you're confused with North Kohima and South Kohima, North Kohima means going towards Nagaland Civil Secretariat site and South Kohima is towards PR Hill Kohima. So that was the real-time traffic update. Stay tuned for the next program. That is Western Music, RJ's Choice.
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3: All right, dear listeners, once again, we're back with the second edition of your Western music program, RJ's Choice, for this morning. And we are going to kick things off with this track called From Eden. This is by Hozier. Enjoy.

All right, dear listeners, that was the artist known as Hozier with his track From Eden to start off your Western music program, RJ's Choice. If you're just tuning in, a very, very good morning to you. This is FM Tragopan at 103 MHz, coming to you live from the studios of Akashvani Kohima. And if you guys want to write in to the show, you know, many of you have been writing in to the program since 6 a.m. in the morning. Very, very happy to see all of you, you know, chiming in on the conversation and, you know, engaging with us, the RJs. And if you want to continue to do that, we'll be here throughout the day. So very, very simple. Just pick up your phones and type in your messages and send it to us to this number, 9436805333. Would love to hear your opinion, your feedback, your thoughts, your suggestions, your ideas, your stories, and more. So, yes, don't miss out on this opportunity. The SMS gateway is open. Feel free to send your messages our way. All right, coming up next is a song called Don't Stop. This is by 5 Seconds of Summer, after which you'll be listening to a song called Shepherd of Fire by Avenged Sevenfold. Enjoy.

Well, my dear listeners, that was Avenged Sevenfold with their track Shepherd of Fire. Alright, I have a message here from it's Kato the Mopper, and he says, "Good morning, Arjun Zan. Your playlist is awesome and fantastic. I'm enjoying listening to your nice playlist. Please dedicate the next song to all the lovely listeners of FM Tragopan. Have a nice day." Well, Mr. Iskato from the Mopper, thank you so much for writing into the program. And like I mentioned earlier, all these songs are automatically a dedication to all of you, okay? So, every time Nukushuliwi, it's always a dedication to you guys, the lovely listeners. So, every song that is being played, enjoy to the fullest. And thank you so much for writing into the program. And keep sending in your love, keep sending in your messages. Alright, let's continue with the fun and entertainment with this next track. This is Black Veil Brides with your track, In the End. Enjoy.

They veered away from the sound for a while, for the last 7 8 years, and now they are back with their hard rock emo sound. So that is good news for all the emo fans out there, and I hope that you guys enjoyed that song, In the End, Black Veil Brides. All right, now it's time to switch the energy. Let's go to something a little bit more popish. So I think the first band that comes to mind is Maroon 5, right? So this is their track One More Night of their album Overexposed. Once again, Maroon 5. Enjoy.

We will close out your Western music program, RJ's Choice, with this last track. Like I said, I hope you guys had a good time. And I think it's only fitting that we close the show with a song title called Good Time, right? So I think that'll encompass the entire show that we had. And thank you so much to all our dear listeners for tuning in, to the ones who sent in your messages. Thank you to you guys as well. All right, closing the program is Good Time by All City featuring Carly Rae Jepsen. Right after this, you'll be listening to the traffic update, followed by the news headlines, and then your Woman Time program will follow. Stay tuned.

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1: All right, dear listeners, here is the real-time traffic update for Kohima. If you are commuting from Moncola to PHQ Junction, the status of traffic is heavy for northbound and light for southbound. If you want to take the alternate route, you can choose Old Minister's Hill to Jail Colony. From PHQ to Mezzer Junction, the status of traffic is heavy for northbound and light for southbound. The alternate route for this will be Lady Miles Road. From TCP to Russell Point, the status of traffic is heavy for northbound and moderate for southbound. The alternate route for this will be box cutting to NHAK Junction to Census Point or Phulbari to Kuchuzi Round to Russell Point. From Russell Point to Census Point, the status of traffic is moderate from both north and southbound. The alternate route for this will be Census Point to NHAK Junction. From High School Junction to Census Point, the status of traffic is moderate for northbound and light for southbound. The alternate route for this will be Billy Graham Road to DBS. And finally, the route from NHAK Junction to Census Point, the status of traffic is light for both north and southbound. So there you have it, dear listeners. That was the real-time traffic update. Coming up next is the news headlines. Stay tuned.
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3: This is Akashwani Kohima, the news headlines. Center signs Memoranda of Understanding under Jal Jeevan Mission 2.0 with four states including Arunachal Pradesh and Nagaland. Nagaland Chief Minister Nipiro says Memorandum of Understanding signed under Jal Jeevan Mission 2.0 is a key milestone in strengthening drinking water services in Nagaland. Guwahati High Court Kohima Bench directs Nagaland government to ensure every district have at least one blood storage center or blood bank and to increase availability of specialists in blood transfusion services. Nagaland government issues statewide directive for all households in every village to follow four-stream waste segregation system at source as per the Solid Waste Management Rules 2026. Eastern Nagaland People's Organization holds consultative meeting with political leaders from various parties at Twinsang, discusses on status of the Memorandum of Agreement signed on February 5, 2026 between Government of India, State Government and ENPO. Rubber Board Regional Office inaugurates four new group processing centers at Development Association of Nagaland Complex in Chekiye Village under Chumukidima District. Under Union Minister Amit Shah, to arrive in Tripura tomorrow on a two-day official visit, Mr. Shah is scheduled to chair a high-level review meeting at BSF headquarters in Shalbagan. World Bicycle Day is being celebrated today to acknowledge the simple, affordable, reliable, and environmentally fit sustainable means of transport, fostering environmental stewardship and health. India and Myanmar holds 8th bilateral meeting on drug control cooperation in New Delhi. Director General Narcotics Control Bureau Anurag Garg led Indian delegation at the meeting. DK Shiva Kumar to be sworn in as 25th Chief Minister of Karnataka, the 8-time MLA will take oath at 4:05 PM today. Moving on to sports, in South Asian Football Federation Women's Championship, India to face Bhutan in second semi-final at Pandit Jawaharlal Nehru Stadium in Margao, Goa this evening. And Met Department forecasts hot and humid conditions likely over Assam, Meghalaya, Nagaland, Manipur, Mizoram, Tripura and Sikkim till tomorrow. That is all we have in these news headlines.
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1: This is Akashvani Kohima, the news headlines at 12:30 p.m. President Draupadi Murmu inaugurates a national conclave on strengthening of integrated tribal development agencies and integrated tribal development projects in New Delhi. President Draupadi Murmu says tribal society living across the country is culturally very rich and efforts must be made to bring the tribal community forward. Eco-Warriors and Nagaland Geological Park Rangapahar officially signs Memorandum of Understanding to establish collaborative partnership focusing biodiversity conservation, environmental education, scientific documentation and community engagement. Nagaland is celebrating World Biodiversity

0: Bicycle Day today, marking the day NSS unit of Mount TA College, WOCA, organizes cycle rally. Department of Animal Husbandry and Veterinary Meghalaya issues notification following confirmation of African swine fever outbreaks in several villages across the state to prevent, control and eradicate the disease. Mizoram Chief Minister Laldu Omar says the state government is eligible to receive an incentive worth 650 crore rupees under special assistance to states for capital investment for current financial year. Tripura government signs two memorandum of understanding with Ramakrishna Mission to promote language education and human resource development. Indo-Tibetan Border Police launches 5-day orientation program on Sikkim's language, culture and traditions for its personnel deployed in Himalayan state. Intermedia Publicity Coordination Committee comprising of various central government media units and selected state government departments holds meeting at Akashvani Tuikwaklang in Aizawl. Central Board of Secondary Education says that nearly 40,000 students have successfully submitted their re-evaluation applications and completed the application process without facing any issues. CBSE Chairman Rahul Singh and Secretary Himanshu Gupta are shunted out of National Educational Board in the wake of alleged irregularities in digital evaluation system for class 12 examination process. And benchmark domestic equity indices trading with losses in the forenoon session today. That is all we have in this news headlines.
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0: Itu Akashvani Kohima, FM Tracoban, 113 MHz. Somoy 3 baji laga traffic update ani ase for Kohima Town. Moncla Bara PHQ Junction tak traffic itya northbound de heavy ase aro light southbound de light ase. Northbound meaning towards Nagaland Civil Secretariat and southbound towards Pier Hill. Anarkan alternate route nohoilubi dustra rasta luole monhoile to avoid the traffic. Anarkan Old Minister's Hill to Jail Colony de luole pariwo. PHQ Junction to Mazur Junction tak traffic itya northbound de moderate ase aro southbound de light ase. DCP to Raza Point tak traffic itya northbound de heavy ase aro southbound de light ase. Traffic avoid kurubole apnarkan alternate route DCP to Raza Point nohilubi box cutting to NHAK to Census Point or Pulbari to Kochije Ground to Raza Point tak lowole pariwo to avoid the heavy traffic. Razu Point to Census Point tak traffic itya northbound de light ase aro southbound de heavy ase. Alternate route ase kuile Census Point to NHAK de lowole pariwo. High School Junction to Census Point de traffic itya north aro southbound de light ase. And lastly NHAK Junction to Census Point de traffic itya northbound aro southbound de light ase. We will be back at 3:30 PM for more traffic updates. Until then, take care and drive safe.
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1: This is Akashvani Kohima, the news headlines. Nagaland signs MOU with Jal Shakti Ministry for operation and maintenance of infrastructure created under Jal Jeevan Mission. Chief Minister Nifiu Ryo says MOU reflects shared commitment to ensuring sustainable, functional and community-owned drinking water systems while advancing the goal of Har Ghar Jal by 2028. Guwahati High Court Kohima Bench directs Nagaland government to ensure blood storage center or bank in every district. Naga Hospital Authority Kohima becomes first district hospital to achieve Muskan certification under the National Quality Assurance Standards in Nagaland. On to the national front, President Draupadi Murmu inaugurates training fab established at the Center for Nanoscience and Engineering, Indian Institute of Science, Bengaluru. Minister for Skill Development and Entrepreneurship Jayant Singh launches Navachar Mantra, a flagship national program in New Delhi aimed at identifying, mentoring and scaling grassroots innovators. Reserve Bank of India's Monetary Policy Committee begins three-day policy meeting in Mumbai. CBSE says nearly 40,000 students have successfully submitted their re-evaluation applications and completed the process without any issues. In Mizoram, Minister of State Dr. L. Murugan calls for participation in nation-building under Vikasit Bharat 2047. West Bengal formally launches Social Security Scheme Annapurna Yojana. In the first phase, beneficiaries will begin receiving 3,000 rupees directly into their bank accounts from today. India surpasses the United States in annual solar capacity additions, becoming the world's second largest solar growth market in 2025. Nominations for Pradhan Mantri Rashtriya Bal Puraskar 2026 open now. Last date to apply is 31st of July. In football, India to face Bhutan in second semi-final of SAV Women's Championship at Goa tonight. And in weather, Met Department forecasts were fairly widespread to widespread light to moderate rainfall likely over the region during the next 7 days. That is all we have in this news headlines.
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These are the program highlights for the day. From 3 to 4 p.m., you will listen to Western music. 4 to 4:30, local artist. 4:30 to 4:50, Rural Connect program. 4:50 to 5 p.m., Yuvavani and Ao Naga Folklore by Ayala Longchar. 5 to 6 p.m. in Kaleidoscope, you will listen to Literary Program, an interview with Marisen Najimir, author of The Unpleasant Things We Did Not Talk About Before We Healed, interviewed by Vedulu Medio. And that will be followed by Western music. From 6 to 7:10, Hindufilm Songs, phone-in program. 7:10 to 7:20, regional news in Nagamese. 7:20 to 7:30, regional news in English. 7:30 to 8:45, Western music. 8:45 to 9 p.m., national news in Hindi. 9 to 9:15, national news in English. 9:15 to 9:30, Spotlight, and that will be followed by Hindufilm Songs, RJ's Choice from 9:30 to 10 p.m. 10 p.m. transmission linking announcement for FM Rainbow. The new satellite's timings for the second transmission will be at 3 p.m., 3:30, and 9:30. Traffic update timings at 3, 3:30, 4, 4:30, and 5 p.m. Well, listeners, that is the program highlights that we have scheduled for the second transmission. We've got lots of interesting programs, entertainment, the latest news and updates. 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

Right, guys, I hope you're having a wonderful day, a wonderful time. You're listening to FM Tragopan at 103 MHz. And this is our second transmission where we just started. It's about 3:13 by the studio clock. And today, it's all about country. So wherever you are, whether you're at home, at work, or on the road somewhere, just keep tuning in, keep us company. This is yours truly, Arjun Lydia, on the hot seat here to accompany you through this lovely Wednesday afternoon. Keep it locked right here on 103 FM Tragopan.

Alright, people, it's about 3:20 by the studio clock. I hope you're enjoying our country music programs that's happening right here. And yes, this program is coming to you absolutely live from the airwaves of Akashvani Kohima. We have here a beautiful listener who's texted in saying, Hi RJ, good afternoon. I'm Tunbeni Shitri from Peck, and I'm enjoying listening to your tracks and cooking as well. Well, a very good afternoon to you, Tunbe. I'm so glad to see your name, Abnikam Kuesi, but at the same time, message P Mampal Likine Pathainase. So thank you so much. I hope that Abnila dinner do ekdam balala nya kane. Hope Kuesi de. And yes, of course, stay tuned in with me until the end of this program, which will go on till 4 p.m. And of course, for the rest of our listeners who are tuned in right now, if you want to send in your messages, all you have to do is grab your phones and type in a number, that's 943-680-5333 with the keyword, that's FM space F, and I will be really glad to connect with you. Moving on to our playlist, we have yet another original country greats coming your way. This time it's Bobby Gentry with Ode to Billy Joe.

0: Southbound de heavy ase. Traffic jam avoid kurole, census point to NHAK de alternate route noiliwi distra rasta lole pariwo. High school junction to census point de traffic ita north aro southbound de dariwi light ase. Aro lastly, NHAK junction to census point de traffic ita north aro southbound de light ase. That's it for the moment. We will be back at 4 p.m. for more traffic updates. Until then, take care and drive safe.
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0: All right, people, it's about 3:33 by the studio clock. We just heard the traffic update for Kohima Town, and I hope you're all having a wonderful time listening to our program. Well, this program comes to you live every 3 p.m. every Wednesday between 3 p.m. to 4 p.m. And today it's me, yours truly, RD Lydia, here to accompany you through. All right, before we dive into some more country music here, we have a couple of messages that we would like to take. We have Durgesh Naganpuri and family tuning in with us, wishing us all a good evening, a very good evening to you, Durgesh Ji, and to your parivar. Thank you so much for being here today and also making our program extra special. We also have Maria from Kohima Town tuning in. And all right, a very long message that reads, "Hello, dear RJ Lydia. At times, our own light goes out and is rekindled by a spark from another person. Each of us caused to think with deep gratitude of those who have lighted the flame within us. This afternoon, you have lit up my entire vibe and mood." All right, people, that was Chuba K. Jamir, all the way from Ungma, Mokokchung. Chuba, a very, very good afternoon there. Thank you so much for that wonderful message. I hope you're having a wonderful time with your friends and your family. And also, thank you so much for that love. We also have, all right, who is this? Okay, Atrun Yimkyung from Kohima, who says, "I'm enjoying my tea along with a song that is also country song. Wow, wow, wow. Perfect match. I hope you'll have a nice afternoon." Well, Atrun Yimkyung from Kohima, so glad that you're here spending your time. And of course, tea sounds really good right now. And we've got some more country music coming your way. So make sure that you keep tuned in with me till the end of this program. My dear friends, we have a very, very special song that's coming your way next year on the airwaves. It's Dolly Parton and Kenny Rogers with Islands in the Stream.

and alcohol. You can't blend whiskey with a good woman's love. They don't go together, love's already gone.

Well, folks, you just heard Alan Jackson there singing Angels and Alcohol right here on our Wednesday segment of Western Music. It's about 3:43 by the studio clock. We have yet another message, and this one reads, Hello, RJ. It's a beautiful sunny day, and the playlist is also classic and beautiful. I'm staying in my shop and enjoying your company. Have a nice day, everyone. That was Nisiko from Kohima Village. Nisiko, so glad that you're here today keeping us company. I hope that 앞니다 dukan de customers 빼시에요. And then RJ 액땀 쏙시 best sell 후이비나쿠이네. We're sending you lots of love and blessings here all the way from Akashvani Kohima. We also have another message that reads, Old songs don't need remixes. They just aged beautifully. Someone is playing the classics and it's so refreshing. Thank you, RJ Lydia. Always a pleasure tuning into FM Track Event. It's me, Jiren. Well, Jiren, very, very good afternoon to you. Thank you so much for tuning in and also sending in that lovely message. So, I am so happy to hear from you. I hope that you'll stay tuned in with me till the end of this program. All right, people, it's about 3:44, which means we have 16 minutes left on the show before we wind up. So we're going to make the best of it, all right? Stay tuned in. This is Barbara Streisand and Barry Gibb coming your way next with Women in Love.

Yes, that's right. We're cruising down the country lane this Wednesday afternoon. That was Bee Gees and Dionne Warwick there with that fantastic track.

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It's been amazing and fantastic spending this time with you all. Here to play a song or two to wind up this Wednesday edition of Western Music. This is Dixie Chicks coming your way to wind up the program with Loving Arms.

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1: 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PHQ junction wara major junction tak traffic itya northbound de light se aro southbound de heavy se. Heavy traffic avoid korobole apnar kan alternate route nohilui dusra route lole Lady Miles Road de lole parwa. TCP to Raza Point de traffic itya north aro southbound de light se. Razu Point para census point tak traffic itya northbound moderate ase aro southbound heavy ase. Alternate route noilui dusra route lole mon hoile census point to NHAK de lole parwa. High school junction to census point tak traffic itya north aro southbound duita de bi light ase. And finally NHAK junction to census point de traffic itya north aro southbound duita de bi light ase. Humoi 4 baji 30 minute dusra traffic update ania hobo. Until then take care and drive safe.
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1: This is Akashvani Kohima, the news headlines. President Draupadi Murmu calls upon all agencies and stakeholders to ensure development of every aspect of tribal welfare, including dignified job for youth and school for every tribal child. 21 people killed and 40 others rescued after a massive fire at a hotel in Malviya Nagar in Delhi this morning. Prime Minister Narendra Modi expresses grief, announces an ex gratia of 2 lakh rupees to next of kin of each deceased. Trinamool Congress

0: faces turmoil as expelled MLA Rita Bratta Banerjee claims support of nearly 60 MLAs in West Bengal Assembly. Senior Congress leader D.K. Shivakumar to be sworn in as Chief Minister of Karnataka this afternoon. Union Youth Affairs and Sports Minister Mansukh Mandviya urges youth to embrace cycling and lead movement for fitter, healthier and greener nation. Back home, PHED Rural Division Dimapur observing Swachh Gaon Surakshit Jalvayu campaign for village functionaries across various blocks. Indian Red Cross Society and Nagaland State Disaster Management Authority concludes two-day community first responder youth training program in Zuniboto. Deputy Commissioner Kohima encourages public to participate in the 12th edition of the National Human Rights Commission's Short Film Competition 2026, organized on the theme Human Rights Issues. Last date for submission of entries is June 30. In some weather updates, United Nations Weather Agency warns of moderate to possibly strong El Nino likely to develop in the coming months, raising concerns over higher global temperatures and more extreme weather events. India Meteorological Department forecasts hot and humid weather over parts of the northeastern region today. On to sports in Indonesia Open Badminton. HS Pranoy and Ayush Shetty to play in men's singles this afternoon. And Mon District Football Association conducts special exhibition match between Aizawl FC and Mon today at Banting AstroTurf Ground, Mon Village. That is all we have in this news headlines.
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Hello and welcome back, dear listeners. This is Akashvani Gohima and you are now tuned into the Youth Forum program. I am Ayala Longchar and it is a pleasure to be with you all again. We will now be listening to an Ao folklore entitled The Rat and the Chicken. Long ago, in the ancient days where animals and humans were believed to understand one another, there lived a rat and a chicken who were the closest of friends. They lived the closest of friends. They lived peacefully among the hills and valleys of present-day Nagaland, sharing their days together and helping one another whenever they could. The chicken was cheerful and hardworking, while the rat was clever but often greedy and dissatisfied. One bright morning, the two

each. The rat, however, had no luck at all. Not a single fish came to his hook. Again and again he tried, moving from one side to the other stream, but the river gave him nothing. As the sun climbed higher into the sky, the rat grew frustrated. When he looked over and saw the chicken's basket overflowing with fishes, jealousy slowly filled his heart. At last, unable to hide his envy, the rat approached his friend. "Brother," he said sadly, "you have caught so many fish while I have caught none. Please give me a few so that I too may return home with something." The chicken was kind-hearted and innocent, so feeling pity for his friend, he gladly shared some of his fishes with the rat. But the rat was not satisfied. After some time, he returned once more. "Please give me a few more," he begged. Again, the chicken generously handed over more fish. But the greed is never easily satisfied. The rat kept asking again and again until finally, the chicken was left with only one fish, the largest and finest fish of the entire catch. The chicken held it carefully and said, "This one I wish to keep for my own family." But the rat's greed had now completely overcome his friendship. He demanded the final fish as well. The chicken shook his head firmly. "No," he replied gently. "I have already given you so many fish. This one I will take home for my brothers and sisters." The rat's eye narrowed with anger. Consumed by selfishness, he threatened the chicken. "If you do not give me that fish," he hissed, "I will cut off your legs." Still, the chicken refused. The fish belonged to his family, and he could not betray them. Blinded by greed and rage, the rat suddenly attacked. With cruelty, he cut off one of the chicken's legs. The chicken cried out in pain. Hurt and frightened, he struggled home to his family. Now, the chicken was not alone in the world. He had brothers and sisters, cousins and relatives, and when they saw what the rat had done, anger spread among them. "How could the rat betray friendship in such a terrible way?" they cried. Determined to punish him, the chicken's relatives went searching for the rat. The rat, realizing the danger he was in, became terrified. He ran quickly and hid himself in the darkest corner of the house, trembling with fear. But the chickens searched everywhere. Their sharp eyes finally found him crouched in the shadows. The rat begged for mercy. The chickens decided not to kill him immediately. Instead, they chose to punish him in a very different way. They ordered the rat to travel far away to Mululang, the place believed to lie at the farthest edge of the earth, near the place where the sun disappears at dusk. There they commanded him to find some kind of food unknown to them. Only then would he be forgiven. The rat had no choice. Fearfully and ashamed, he began his long journey. For many days and nights, he traveled across forests, mountains, rivers and valleys. He walked further than he had ever gone before, towards the distant land where the sun seemed to sink beneath the earth. At last, after a long and exhausting journey, the rat discovered a strange and wonderful plant unlike anything he had seen. The stalks were golden, bending softly in the wind filled with grains. It was rice. The rat plucked several stalks and examined them carefully. "This will surely satisfy the chickens," he thought. And so he carried the rice plants all the way back home. When he finally reached, the chickens gathered around in amazement. Never before had they seen such a grain. The rat explained how the plant could be harvested, cooked, and eaten. The chickens were astonished and delighted. Through this discovery, the rat had finally atoned

for the wrong he had done. But though he had suffered greatly, the rat had not entirely abandoned his greed. Before giving the rice to the chickens completely, he laid down one final condition. No one, he declared, no one shall eat rice without first giving me the first bite. The chickens were amazed by the wonderful new food that they agreed to his condition without hesitation. And so, according to the old tale, that is why rats continue to take the first share from the grain stores even today. Whenever rice is harvested and stored, the rat always comes first to nibble at it, reminding people of the ancient agreement made long ago between the rat and the chicken. The story has been passed down for generations among the people of Nagaland as a tale about greed, friendship, jealousy and consequences. For the elders thought that greed can destroy even the strongest friendship, while selfishness often brings suffering not only to others but also to oneself. And even now, whenever people discover rats eating from their grain store, some still remember the old story of the rat and chicken and the promise made long ago at the edge of the world. This is all for the time being. You have just been listening to the Youth Forum program. You can also catch our programs on the News on Air app available on the Play Store. Thank you for tuning in. We will be back with more interesting programs in the days ahead. Signing off, Ayala Longchar.

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1: 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Today in Kaleidoscope, you are listening to our literary program, an interview with Mersin Najmir, author of The Unpleasant Things We Do Not Talk About Before We Heal, interviewed by Vedula Medio. Stay tuned. Good evening, dear listeners. This is Akashvani Kohima, and you're tuned in to Literary Program. Today, we're delighted to be joined by Ms. Mersin Najmir, who is an author and mental health professional dedicated to bridging the gap between storytelling and psychoeducation. Mersin Najmir is the author of Into My Abyss and When Will Willow Die, along with Free Verse Poetry Collections, Paper Boats, and Homesick, which was released in the year 2022. Most recently, she has authored The Unpleasant Things We Do Not Talk About Before We Heal, a book that invites readers into honest conversations about healing, grief, and self-discovery. Ms. Mersin Najmir, welcome to the program.
2: It's really wonderful to have you with us today.
3: Thank you so much. It's such a pleasure, and I'm very excited for this interview today.
2: Before we dive into your book, we want to get to know you personally, so could you tell our listeners a little bit about yourself?
3: Okay, so my name is Mersin Najmir. Apart from writing, I am an educator. I work as a psychology mentor and counselor at Livingstone Foundation International Dimapur. Currently, I am on a study break. My school was kind enough to understand that I really wanted to expand my horizons and gather more exposure towards the clinical side of the mental health field. So I am currently interning at District Hospital under a psychiatrist for the year.
2: Thank you so much for the introduction. And now, diving into your book, your latest book is titled The Unpleasant Things We Do Not Talk About Before We Heal. And I believe this is your fifth book, right?
3: Yeah, it's my fifth book.
2: Okay, that's really impressive. So what inspired you to write this book?
3: Actually, I wrote this right after my master's back in 2024. Mm-hmm. I came back after completing my master's. I came back and I sat down and I actually finished this in 3 days. Once I started writing, I just keep on writing. So what inspired me was my final internship. We have a lot of internships. I studied at Assam Don Bosco in Guwahati. So it's a really good place to learn, and because there's so much clinical exposure and internship. My last internship was at the rehabilitation center.
2: Okay.
3: So I just chose that because it was convenient for me.
2: Mm-hmm.
3: And at first I was like, why do people take substance, drugs, when they know that once they get into it, it's so hard to get out of it or from that cycle, you know?
2: Mm-hmm.
3: But once I joined the internship, I was really ashamed of myself because I understood that substance is just, you know, secondary factor. It's always, the primary reasons are always because of something else, maybe something they went through in their childhood, their upbringings, the environment they were in. So I knew the bigger story.
2: Mm-hmm.
3: So that is what inspired me. So once I came back, I wanted to give a voice, because in our society or anywhere in this world, when we see alcoholics or when we see people who use substance, we see them as someone who is incapable of taking care of themselves.
2: Mm-hmm.
3: And we think that they're useless, or we think that, you know, they are just a nuisance to society. But I wanted to give a voice to the voiceless, that they also know that it's bad for them. It's just they do not know when to stop running or how to get out of this loop, so they get hurt. So this is actually what the book is about. And also another thing that inspired me, because in the story I've added elements of a child, a nephew from the book. So I talk about parentification, because a lot of children, when they grow up in unstable homes, they are forced to become the adults.
2: Mm-hmm.
3: And there are so many families in our Nava society, even at present today, where children are forced to grow up. They have to take the role of the father, the mother, you know, the elder sibling has to always, you know, take care of everyone, maintain the peace at home. So I really want to shed light on that particular topic area as well.
2: That's really, really beautiful to be the voice for the voiceless, like you said, and I think this is a topic that has been really overlooked by so many people, so we're excited to dive in more into the book, so thank you so much for sharing that. And now coming to the title of your book, The Unpleasant Things We Do Not Talk About Before We Heal. When I first read it, it was really striking, so we want to know how you arrived to this title, and what are some of the unpleasant things that you're referring to?
3: So the unpleasant things things we do not talk about before we heal. Initially, I didn't really think that much about this topic. I just thought before we heal, before everyone talks about, you know, how you are healed, how you are such a positive, like healthy mentally, physically person, and everyone sees like the highlight when you're on the stage. But what happens backstage? Right. What is the process before you get there? You feel that you will never get there to the finish line, or if there is even a finish line. So you just sit there and then you don't talk about it, and people don't usually listen to those parts well. So I just thought the unpleasant things that we do not talk about before we heal. And at first I thought, okay, this is a really long title. What if people are like, they cannot read? But before I submitted my manuscript, I sent it to some people and I said, shall I change the title? And I give some random titles and they're like, no, it's long, but it makes sense, something that they would pick up to read. So I said, okay, let me just stick to the original title of the book. And the unpleasant things we do not talk about is, we don't talk about the unpleasant things, the uncomfortable things. And not only do we not talk about it, we don't want to stay there.
2: Right.
3: So we run. We run away from grief. We run away from responsibilities. We run away from the thoughts, the emotions that which we do not want to face. So these are some of the things. It can be in any form, any way that you are suffering, any way that makes you feel uncomfortable. So you just shake it off, or maybe you hide it, but all the way, like as much as you hide it, it's going to like, you know, come back in different forms, in like, which is going to be much more worse.
2: Right.
3: So I really wanted to highlight that unpleasant things that we should stop running.
2: That's really beautiful. I personally think that the title is very personal, and I believe that it'll be reflective for so many readers and also for the listeners who are tuned in right now. Now we also want to get into the heart of the book. So what is the central theme of the book, and why did you choose this theme as the foundation of the story?
3: When we talk about themes, I usually go for mental health, you know, the things that we don't talk about. My previous other two books, they talk about Nagas, a very toxic Naga society, but also there's elements of mental health disorders and all that. My second book talks about suicide and the aftermath of suicide, what happens to the people that remain after you go away, how the chain passes on. So again, this book, I wanted to talk about something new, but also about, my novels are not very pretty, because even though it's fiction, I wanted to touch reality in such a way that you feel it. So I chose this topic because since I've been working in this field, I have seen so many people, I have seen so many members of society, even in Naga society, even all around India, when it comes to substance, they are struggling. So I really wanted to shed light on that. While at the same time, when we look at rehab centers or rehabilitation centers or detox centers in and around Nagaland, there are only detoxification centers or rehab centers for men.
2: Right.
3: There are no centers for women. But we need to see that there are also women in society who are dependent on substance, or they use substance as a way to cope because of something. Of course, women are resilient, but that does not mean that we do not need help, or just being brave all the time does not take away the problems in itself. So I really wanted to shed light on that. So I made the character a woman.
2: Okay.
3: And like I said earlier, I also wanted to talk about parentification among children in the family, and also how when someone suffers, it's like a chain. We do not see the suffering of other people, but when someone is suffering, it affects the entire system that you're living in, people around you. So this is why I chose the book, so that we can talk about feelings, emotions, and maybe it will tap into someone's pieces, or like it will mirror someone when they're reading the book through my characters.
2: That's really such an important point that you made there. It certainly gives us, you know, a deeper understanding of the heart of the book, and also the message that you want to convey to the readers and the listeners. Now moving on, one line from the book that I believe will resonate with so many readers is, healing is not linear, it is not a single decision. So could you elaborate on this line and explain why it is important for the readers to understand this?
3: Okay, so I'm really glad that you asked me that question, because when I say healing is not linear, it's very personal to me. Growing up, I also have gone through my own share of character development. It's funny that I still haven't reached my villain era yet. I was also in therapy. When I was there, I thought

0: Okay, I am better now. I have healed. That's what I thought. But growing up, as soon as I studied like psychology and I knew about it more, and then I also suffered in between.
1: Right.
0: And then I went for more therapies. I kept a check on myself. That time I realized that until the day I live, people are there in this world. I also have emotions. So I'm going to keep hurting. People are going to keep hurting me.
1: Right.
0: So as long as people are hurting me, sometimes the healing will take parts in like bits and pieces. So healing is a journey. So until the day that I die, or, you know, when my time on earth is over, I am going to keep healing. So I feel like healing is not a straight line, not something that, you know, where there is a finish line. The only finish line is when you are no longer living in this world. So that is what I meant.
1: Beautiful. That's such a powerful perspective, especially in a world where everything is, you know, fast forward, fast past, and where people expect healing to be quick and really straightforward. So listeners, remember that healing is a journey. It is not something that happens quickly. So thank you so much for explaining that to us. Now let's move on to the next question. Every author or poet has passages that remain really close to your heart. So could you share a favorite line or a passage from your book and tell us why it stands out to you?
0: So this is from my recent book, The Unpleasant Things We Do Not Talk About Before We Heal. There is this line where the aunt and the nephew, they have a conversation. So it's a very deep conversation, and the nephew says like, I can never imagine the pain you felt, but I think you're right. So we will keep on hurting until the very end. So you loved him so much, but eventually I think you'll be able to impress that feeling. But for now, let's focus on what we can do. So why I really like this line is because when someone is crying, or when someone is hurt, even if it's a friend, sometimes even I make that mistake. It's like, it's okay, I know, I understand, it must be so hard for you. But we never know, because pain, even though we're all humans and we all feel pain is personal.
1: Right.
0: It's something that you are feeling all on your own. Maybe people can resonate bits and parts, but you can never fully understand. So when the nephew says, I can never imagine the pain you must be feeling after losing someone, so I really wanted to convey that. And it will keep hurting until the very end. Not everything in life, but sometimes some moment, some hurt, some type of egg, those wounds, they don't disappear. It will keep on hurting. But one thing that we have to know is not only when it comes to losing someone you love, but losing something that you really wanted to achieve in life, or losing that one thing that was really important to you. We don't heal sometimes from those things, but we learn how to embrace the feeling in a different way. Maybe it's hurting now, but in the future, in the days to come, as time goes on, maybe it will turn into something beautiful. It will hurt, but it's still beautiful. So we embrace it in a different way. So while it's hurting for now, like, let's do what we can do. That's why I really like this line.
1: What an honor to hear from the author herself, just pouring out her heart and explaining it so beautifully to us. Thank you so much. And now, your work as a mental health professional offers a unique perspective that naturally influences your writing. So as someone working in the field of mental health, how have your professional experiences influenced your writing?
0: I think it has influenced me, and it has also taught me so much, because even right now, while I'm educating or teaching my students, I feel like sometimes I learn more from them. I learn about innocence, I learn about things that they're going through, and how what I went through as a teenager, I see myself in them. But also I see that since times are different, some of the issues that they go through is also very different. So I feel like I get to see life through their lens, which I feel like is such a blessing for me, because it helps me grow as an individual, not only as a mentor. And another thing is that ever since my internship, during my post-graduation, and even right now in the hospital, every day I see new types of cases, clients, and I learn so much more, because I feel like I know, but then it always humbles me. And then sometimes it inspires me so much to see how resilient and strong people are, how some people are so unafraid to be vulnerable, how they want to heal. So I really wanted to be a voice for those who have no way of like voicing out their stories. And especially my students, I'm really proud of them. My outgoing batch, they just passed their 12 this time. And I'm really grateful for that batch, because they have shown me what strength is. They have shown me what, you know, putting boundaries boundaries are. They've mm-hmm. also shown me like what it means to have a voice. They're not afraid to share their opinions, and I always tell them that you're not arguing with me, you can always tell me your opinions.
1: Mm-hmm.
0: So, and then they're teaching me, I'm teaching them, and in the process I feel like, you know, learning is a two-way street. So they have contributed so much to my knowledge that maybe in the future when I write the characters will be because of them. And also like in my field when I'm working, sometimes it also makes me question and ponder on things. I think it's high time that people take their mental health as important as their physical health, because mm-hmm. physical health, you feel the pain, you can take medications. Mental health, it's not like that. Like process is long, so like people also get tired. They think that if they come to a mental health or if they take care of their mental health first, it's a taboo. It's like ami dimag tiknai. People will start calling me pagla and all that.
1: Right.
0: They have that notion, but I want you to know that people with mental health problems, it's becoming as common as a cold that we get. So people should really start taking care of themselves and stop worrying about what other people think.
1: Right.
0: Place yourself first. I'm trying my best to write books because of that in this particular theme and genre, and I hope it reaches someone.
1: Wow. You know what? I'm really in awe of how you perceive things so beautifully. And thank you so much for sharing that beautiful note. Mental health is something that a lot of people don't talk about.
0: Mm-hmm.
1: And like you've said, we only focus on the physical things. We focus on the physical pain, like you've mentioned. So we want to know more about your book, which is The Unpleasant Things That We Do Not Talk About. And one of the distinctive elements of the book is the structure and the story that follows 12 emotional steps towards healing. So could you briefly explain the structure of the book to us?
0: So even though the book is very short, it has 12 chapters, but one thing I like to do is, even in my previous book, I don't have like chapter 1, chapter 2. It's like they have chapter titles.
1: Interesting.
0: And here I have written step 1 to step 12 to highlight. So when it comes to substance use, people who are in recovery, so in this recovery programs, there are recovery. So in this recovery programs, there are 12 steps. So there are 12 steps to recovery. So I really wanted to highlight and symbolize that. I like meanings here. Hidden meanings inside my book's detailings.
1: Interesting,
0: no?
1: Yeah.
0: So I just placed it from step 1 to step 12, where the character, she goes through healing and then she relapses. So even the cover, it was done by a colleague of mine, a very good friend. So he painted it. Even the writings are in handwritten calligraphy. So I wanted to represent a staircase that has like 12 steps. And all these items are meaningfully crafted inside the story.
1: We are nearing the end. So if readers could take away one message from The Unpleasant Things That We Do Not Talk About Before We Heal, what would you want that message to be?
0: I just want you to be able to sit with your feelings. I am a firm believer that we're always where we're meant to be. We're always going through what we're supposed to be going through, even though we do not deserve it, because there is a purpose for it. So I want you to be brave and resilient while also taking care of yourself. And when I say be brave and be strong, it doesn't mean that you do not have to cry. You have to stand firm all the time.
1: Right.
0: Sometimes it just means crying in front of everybody. Sometimes it just means speaking out whatever you want to speak. So that is my only message, and I hope that people will be able to connect with me through my writings, resonate, and that you are not alone. Sometimes I also struggle, so we're all in this together.
1: So beautiful. I strongly believe that this book will resonate with so many readers and the listeners, and particularly those walking through difficult seasons of their lives right now. Thank you so much for making them feel heard and for pouring your heart out in this book. Ms. Marison Najmir, thank you so much for joining us and for sharing your story, your experiences, and reflections with us today. It has been a really thoughtful and meaningful conversation about healing, vulnerability, and the courage that it takes to confront the difficult emotions that we keep hidden. And to our listeners, thank you so much for tuning in to this edition of the Literary Program. We hope today's discussion has encouraged you to reflect and perhaps view healing with a little more compassion and understanding. Until next time, keep reading, keep dreaming, and remember that with a positive mindset, every step on healing is a step. Towards happiness. This is your host, Vedula Medio, signing off.
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Nickelback there with that fantastic track that we just heard, Photograph. It's about 5:27 by the studio clock, and this is your Wednesday edition of Western Music. Hope you're all having a wonderful time out there. If you are looking for a place after a very long day, you know, just ready to wind down and settle down, why don't you grab a cup of tea, coffee, or perhaps, you know, a warm water, and feel free to sit back and just enjoy the music coming across to you from the airwaves. Yes, this is FM Tragopan, and this program is coming to you absolutely live from the studios of Akashvani Kohima. I'm RJ Lydia, and I will be accompanying you through the evening. And yes, the next music that I have for you is something that goes like this.

We just heard Kelly Clarkson there with that track called Breakaway. You know, one of the reasons this song resonates with so many people out there is the fact that it's about daring to step beyond what's familiar and chasing after something that's bigger for yourself. Not for anyone, but for yourself. Whether it's a dream that you've had ever since you were a small girl or a little boy, or a new opportunity, or simply becoming the person that you want to be. So the track that we just heard, Breakaway, is the reminder that growth often begins the moment you and I are brave enough to take that first step. A lovely little reminder for all of us today, this beautiful Wednesday morning. Stay with me. Great music coming your way. This time it's Mr. Brightside, The Killers.

But that was Green Day for you, Boulevard of Broken Dreams, from the album The Modern Rock Album, and that was released in 2005. It's about 5:45 by the studio clock, and we have a message from Akus, who's texted in saying, "Hello, good evening, RJ. Morning, Nohoy. Evening, Asik and Kwasi." So yes, you are correct. Anyway, aap achi achi geet baja ke liye shukriya. Hum abhi bhi Mumbai mein hai, kine likhine patha se. Well, Akus, aap ne Mumbai jane Hindi mein ambhal wa likhine patha karne huni ne beshi khushi se. I hope you have a really nice day out there, all right? And thank you for listening to FM Tragopan. Even if you're not at home and you're at, you know, such a far place, I hope you have a wonderful time, and thank you for always being a lovely, lovely listener. To the rest of our listeners who are tuning in right now and you're wondering, how can I send message? All you have to do is grab your phones and type in a number that's 9436805333. And the keyword is FM space. So apne khane to number de apne khana message likhina pathole parwo. And while you write your messages, make sure that you write your beautiful name and also the place from where you are tuning in from. We would absolutely, absolutely love to get to know you and also connect with you. Moving on to our Wednesday evening edition of Western Music coming up. This is Maroon 5 with She Will Be Loved.

Hope you enjoyed that track. Well, our lovely listeners from Zonubuto are tuned into our program right now at 101.2 MHz, PEC at 102.1 MHz, and our listeners from Woka are tuned in with us at 101.8 MHz, Kohima at 103 MHz, Mokokchung at 100.9 MHz, Daning Dimapur and Shamator Melri at 100.1 MHz. And our listeners from Twensang are tuned in at 103 MHz, and our beautiful listeners from Mon are tuned in with us at 102 MHz. My dear friends, it's about time that we wind up this program, but not before I leave you all with two beautiful tracks that I've curated for all of you. And yes, our listener from Roslyn Kohima is also tuned in, and she says, nice playlist kuna likina patase. So Roslyn, it's so good to hear from you after a very long time. I hope you're doing well. And yes, just want to take this time to quickly thank all of our listeners for tuning in and being a part of this wonderful program. And make sure that you don't go anywhere and keep the dial locked in right here at 103 FM Tragabam, because coming up exactly at 6 p.m. we have an interesting program. That's the Hindi Film Songs Live Phone In. So if you want to participate in this show and be a part of this program, all you have to do is dial in the number. That's 0370-224-3036. Once again, 0370-224-3036. Ito number na apna kan call kore ni Hindi Film Songs kana request. So make sure that you stay tuned in and be a part of this wonderful program. It's been wonderful spending this time with all of you. And here to wind up our program, I've got for you two tracks coming up. It's

0: Good evening, this is Akashvani Kohima. I'm Ninginam Hangsing with the Evening Bulletin. The headlines. President Draupadi Murmu calls for inclusive growth of tribal communities. Nagaland signs Jal Jeevan Mission 2.0 MOU with Centre. Chief Minister Nipu Rio hails pact as key to boosting drinking water supply. Eastern Nagaland leaders back full implementation of FNTA agreement. And Dimapur Police constitute SIT in minor sexual assault case, arrest two accused. Now the news in detail. President Draupadi Murmu today inaugurated the National Conclave on Strengthening of Integrated Tribal Development Agencies and Integrated Tribal Development Projects in New Delhi. Addressing the event, the President said that tribal society living across the country is culturally very rich and efforts must be made to bring the tribal community forward. She said development must reach the last home and the last village, expressing concern that there are still some sections of tribals who are unaware of the various schemes of the government. The President called upon all agencies and stakeholders to ensure the development of every aspect of tribal welfare, including dignified job for youth and school for every tribal child.
1: दूरदराज के लोग जो जंगलों में रहते हैं उन तो एक ब्रॉड मैप बनाना चाहिए. आप कौन सी गांव को कवर किया, कौन सी पॉपुलेशन कहते हैं, ट्राइबल कितने लोग हैं, कहां तक हम पहुंच पाए, कहां तक नहीं पाए. पढ़ा लिखा 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
0: Centre yesterday signed Memoranda of Understanding MOU under the Jal Jeevan Mission 2.0 with four states, including Nagaland and one Union Territory. The others are Arunachal Pradesh, Jharkhand, Tamil Nadu and Puducherry. The reform-linked MOU mandates a Gram Panchayat-led, service-based and community-centred model of rural water governance aligned with the objectives of Jal Jeevan Mission 2.0 and seeks to ensure that every rural household has access to quality drinking water supply in adequate quantity on a regular basis through strengthened community participation. The MOUs were signed in the presence of Union Jal Shakti Minister C.R. Patil, chief ministers of the respective states and senior officials during separate meetings conducted via online video conferences. Chief Minister Nipu Rio termed the MOU signed under the Jal Jeevan Mission 2.0 as a key milestone in strengthening drinking water services in Nagaland. The Chief Minister said the MOU is an extension of the existing scheme for rural water supply with functional household tap connection by December 2028. Mr. Rio said the MOU reflects the government's shared commitment to ensuring sustainable, functional and community-owned drinking water systems while advancing the goal of Har Ghar Jal by 2028. Mr. Rio joined the signing ceremony along with PHED Minister Jacob Jumomi and other senior state officials. The Eastern Nagaland People's Organization, ENPO, held a consultative meeting yesterday with various political leaders hailing from the region, reviewing the February 5 Memorandum of Agreement, MOA, signed with the governments of India and Nagaland. The meeting held at Twensang was attended by office bearers of national, state, district and regional level parties. In a statement, ENPO said the House unanimously resolved to uphold the MOA and remain fully committed to its implementation without any dilution, in line with the decision during the meeting with the Eastern Naga National Workers Forum on April 16. Leaders also resolved to use their respective political party platforms to pursue implementation and materialization of the MOA without further delay. The House further resolved that should the MOA fail to be implemented, political leaders from Eastern Nagaland will stand together under the ENPO's call to prioritize the interests of the public of Eastern Nagaland. This is Akashvani Kohima giving you the news. For a quick news update, follow us on our X handles, AIR News Alerts and AIR_Kohima. You can also listen to this news bulletin on News On Air app and YouTube channel AIR News Kohima. Welcome back. You are listening to the evening news. Dimapur Police has constituted a special investigation team to conduct a detailed probe into the alleged sexual assault case involving a minor. Following an FIR lodged by the child's guardians, a case was registered under the Bhartiya Nyay Sanhita and the POKSO Act at the Dimapur Women Police Station. Based on the victim's statement, police have arrested two accused persons identified as O. Watimarin Jamir, aged 43, and Suktimongba Ao, aged 37. Both have been remanded to police custody for further interrogation. Police have appealed the public and media to respect the privacy of the victim and refrain from sharing any information that could reveal the child's identity, noting that such disclosure is a punishable offence under the law. Dimapur Police have assured that all efforts are being made to complete the probe and file the charge sheet without delay. In a major boost to child healthcare services in Nagaland, the Naga Hospital Authority Kohima NHAK has become the first district hospital in the state to receive the National Muskan Certification under the National Quality Assurance Standards. NHAK underwent the Muskan National Assessment on April 17 and 18 and was granted the certification on May 18. The hospital achieved an overall Muskan score of 93.11%. Among its key units, the Special Newborn Care Unit, the Nutrition Rehabilitation Center and Pediatrics OPD all scored above 90%. Muskan is a Government of India initiative aimed at improving the quality of care for children up to 12 years of age in public health facilities. India has undergone a remarkable transformation driven by the principles of Sabka Saath, Sabka Vikas, Sabka Vishwas and Sabka Prayas under the visionary leadership of Prime Minister Narendra Modi in the last 12 years. During this period, the Modi government carried out many flagship initiatives for the welfare and empowerment of the poor farmers, women and youth. Akashvani News brings you a special feature on the government's efforts over the last 12 years across key sectors. Today, we focus on the measures taken by the government towards the welfare of the middle class. A report.
2: Over the past 12 years, the government has empowered India's middle class through wide-ranging reforms. Simplified taxation and stronger banking, insurance and pension systems have enhanced their financial security. Under the new tax regime, individuals earning up to 12 lakh rupees annually are paying zero tax. For the middle class specifically, GST has delivered several tangible benefits by simplifying taxes and lowering everyday costs. The Pradhan Mantri Awas Yojana Urban, launched in 2015, has transformed the lives of crores of people by providing them with secure housing. Out of the total 1.25 lakh sentient houses, over 98 lakh are completed or delivered to beneficiaries across the country so far. Ayushman Bharat Pradhan Mantri Jan Arogya Yojana has enabled 43.52 crore health cards, expanding access to healthcare protection. While Pradhan Mantri Bharatiya Jan Aushadhi Pari Yojana is providing quality generic medicines at 50-80% lower prices through Jan Aushadhi Kendras. The Pradhan Mantri Mudra Yojana, launched in 2015, has also evolved into a powerful instrument of empowerment. Under the scheme, 40 lakh crore rupees of loans have been disbursed to the beneficiaries so far. As incomes rise and opportunities expand, India's middle class is actively driving the nation's growth, ambition and future prosperity. Emilia Kotsu, Akashwani News, Kohima.
0: And the two-day community first responder youth training program in Zuniboto concluded today. Organized jointly by the Indian Red Cross Society IRCS Nagaland and the Nagaland State Disaster Management Authority, the training aimed to equip young people with essential first aid skills, emergency response techniques, casualty handling and disaster readiness. Speaking to the media, General Secretary IRCS Nagaland Akale V. Khamo said the training was initiated in response to the growing number of crises and disasters both globally and locally.
3: We have collaborated together to train our youth intensively with basic first aid trainings, because if anything happens in your town or anywhere in the community, we need the youth to come out and assist and protect people, help people, and therefore this community first responder training has been organized.
0: A total of 25 youth representatives from various organizations in Zuniboto participated in the program. Ms. Khamo noted that

0: Similar trainings have already been conducted in 12 districts and will continue in the remaining districts. And now to round up this evening's bulletin, the headlines once again. President Draupadi Murmu calls for inclusive growth of tribal communities. Nagaland signs Jal Jeevan Mission 2.0 MOU with Centre. Chief Minister Nipurio hails pact as key to boosting drinking water supply. Eastern Nagaland leaders back full implementation of FNTA agreement. And Dimapur Police constitute SIT in minor sexual assault case, arrest two accused. That is all we have in this evening news bulletin. We will be back with the morning English news at 7:30 tomorrow. Have a pleasant night.
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started things off there with Enrique Iglesias, and it's about 7:34 by the studio clock. A very good evening to all of our listeners. Welcome in. You're tuned into our Wednesday edition of Western Music right here on 103 FM Tracfm. This is RJ Lydia, and I'm very, very happy to be keeping you company today. I hope you all had an amazing day today. Tell us how your day has been treating you. Was it productive, exhausting, or did you have a long counting down to, did you have a long day? So, yes, it is midweek. It is one of

those days when it feels very confusing and at times slow. But wherever you are, I hope that you find this time to settle down, wind down, and enjoy some great music coming to you from the studios of Akashvani Kohima. Yes, my dear listeners, you can listen to this live radio on your News On Air app from your Google Play Store. 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So, all right, listeners, feel comfortable. Turn up the volume just a little bit. This is OTT coming up your way next with All Out of Love.

The Misfits there with I'll Be There For You, and like the song mentions, are you feeling blue and in your lost, feeling lost in your feeling somewhere, or are you traveling somewhere, stuck in traffic perhaps for those of our friends who are residing in the cities, or even if you're sitting by yourself alone in your room trying to make sense of the day, whatever happened today, because I'm pretty sure at this rate some of us had very difficult day. But whatever you're up to and whatever you went through today, I want to tell you that you're not alone tonight, alright? We've got plenty of music lined up here, and we've got you company with the right kind of music. So all you have to do tonight is keep tuning into FM Track Event, alright? And of course, share us your thoughts. We would love to hear from you. The numbers 9436805333 with the keyword FM Space. Some more music coming

One of the greatest hits from the Police, Every Breath You Take. It's about 49 minutes past 7, and this evening we have a message from none other than our regular listener, Rocco Villemeta, who has texted in saying, many people does not know the value of money. They waste unnecessarily and they suffer at last. What about you? Well, a very good evening to you, Rocco Villemeta. I truly agree with what you've shared. I believe that sometimes we waste things that are of value in a way where we don't think about tomorrow, right? We only think about today. And in that way, unnecessarily, bishi spend big or that gurijai, especially girls. So I think it is wise to be... Yes, I think it's a beautiful reminder tonight to be wise about the way we spend money. So thank you for that beautiful reminder. We also have a message that reads, hello, good evening, miss.

I am enjoying the song. Okay, my name is Caroline Yantan and I'm from Lakuti, and can you please play me? All right. Okay, hello there. Good evening, Caroline Yantan. It's so great to have you here this morning and this evening. Unfortunately, this is not a request program, but I'm so glad that you're here and I hope that you will continue to stay tuned in with me. We do have SMS request programs coming up, so make sure that you always stay tuned into our frequency, alright? Thank you for that. And okay, we also have Tim from Lakuti who has texted in saying, joy is a sign of generosity. When you are full of joy, you move faster and you want to go about doing good to everyone. Well, Tim from Lakuti, I think you are a very, very wise man, because I truly agree with what you've shared. I believe that someone who is full of joy, especially, is truly... I really love people who are full of joy, and in a way, you know, they always progress faster, even in life. So, apal hushukulido, aromon bi kushu hushukulido, sotmanuge environment bi effect create in a way. So, I think this is truly something that we can take on tonight, to be joyful wherever we are, no matter what we go through. And yes, be kind, spread kindness. So, thank you so much for that. All right. And okay, we also have another message. Sitting alone in the maroon and listening to your beautiful voice and wonderful playlist of yours, Kunilikinese. And it's none other than Diu Nienu from Chozuba. So I think I'm coming across this name for the very first time. So Diu Nienu from Chozuba, a very, very good evening to you. Thank you so much for tuning into our program and also taking your time to write to us. We truly appreciate it. Keep being a part of this FM Tracopan family, and yes, enjoy the good vibes, alright? In case you guys have just tuned in, this is our Wednesday edition of Western Music, and this program will go on till 8:45, so we've got a long way to go, alright? Keep me company. Alright, some more great music coming your way. This time it's for all the oldies out there. Ladies and gentlemen, this is Phil Collins with Another Day in Paradise.

the king of pop himself, Michael Jackson, there with that track, Man in the Mirror. I hope you're all having a fantastic time listening to the playlist tonight. In case you tuned in, this is the Wednesday edition of Western Music with me, RJ Lydia. And speaking of Michael, the excitement is already building amongst so many fans regarding the upcoming biopic movie, Michael, which will tell the story of the King of Pop's extraordinary life and career. So if you're looking forward for a movie suggestion, there you have it. You can watch Michael Jackson's movie, although I do not know whether it's out, but pretty sure it's out in the theater, so make sure you watch out for that. All right, and tonight we have another message dropping in, so we would like to read that before we dive into the song. This time we have okay, hello RJ. Okay, your choice is just wow. My big shout out to you, Kinilikinese, Roslyn from Kohima. My beautiful Roslyn, a very good evening to you. Thank you so much for that kind word, sending you lots of love. Yes, she has also written in big heart. So I'm sending you even bigger heart straight from our studios to whichever colony you're here out here in Kohima, all right? Thank you so much. And yes, let's see who we have next. Okay, a listener, okay, with a very interesting message saying, tonight I'm alone and I'm really bored, but your choices, okay, your choices, okay. Okay, he's saying that ganahan hunine ta ekdam ekla no hoine feel crazy. So I can see that a lot of our listeners are alone tonight. So you guys are making the right choice, you know, tuning into FM Dragapan, because we're always here to keep you company, all right? And yes, thank you so much, Gikri, for all that love and the wonderful, wonderful kind words that you've shown to us. Thank you so much. Keep tuning in and be a part of this wonderful company and... yes, wonderful show right here. We also, okay, we have a very interesting message saying, hello, good evening, sis. I'm the student who came for intern today. I'm really enjoying the music, Kwinilikina Batase. So for those who are curious, we had some interns coming in today at the studio, and one of them has, you know, very sweetly written into us, to us, right here, it's in the message. So whoever you are, thank you so much for being a part of this station right here, and I'm also very happy to see your message. I hope that you will continue to have a wonderful time and a wonderful experience out here. All right, it's about 8:06 by the studio clock, and it's

0: 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ESIC stands strong right by their side. In moments of joy or times of despair, ESIC is always there.
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1: ESIC, 75 years of standing by every worker, every single day.

You just heard the Beatles there with one of their greatest and classic music called Hey Jude, which was released in the year 1968. Well, we just hit the halfway mark on this show. It's the Wednesday edition of Western Music. And before we dive in, another message that reads, a very good evening, RJ. All the playlists are super duper awesome and I'm drawing in my room after having my dinner. Thank you for the songs you have played. I hope you'll have a blessed evening. It's me, Achun Yim Kyung from Kohima. Good night and sweet dream after 10 p.m. to all the RJs and all the listeners. So, Achun Yim Kyung from Kohima, so lovely to have you here this beautiful Wednesday evening. And yes, keep tuning in till the end of the program. And of course, good night only after 10 p.m. All right, we also have a message that reads, hello everyone, I wish good evening to all the listeners and as well as to you this evening. The music is good in Yalikina Patanese, so all right. Okay, Miss Soshu from Mallory, Miss or Mr. Majaniushi, but I'm so sorry for that. But yes, so if you're inquiring whether when we have our SMS request program, we have it on Thursdays and Saturdays between 3 p.m. to 4 p.m. All right, Thursdays and Saturdays. So make sure you note that in your calendar and be a part of our programming right here on 103 FM Dragoban. All right, we also have Geto Linyo from Kohima tuning into our program. Very good evening to you. And yes, to all of our listeners who are tuned in right now, keep tuning in and don't touch the dial. Coming your way next, we've got Ben E. King with one of the greatest and all-time favorite, Stand By Me, right here on FM Dragoban.

0: inspired by Justin Timberlake's relationship with his wife. Well, the track that you just heard talks about the idea of, you know, finding someone who reflects the best parts of yourself, or you can refer to it as your mirror, so to speak. So this song went on to become one of his biggest hits. That was Justin Timberlake himself there. And that is from the album called 2020 Experience, and it was released in the year 2013. Hope you're enjoying the music so far. It's about 8:30 by the studio clock, just 15 minutes, so we're gonna pick up the pace just a little bit in the studio. This time it's Sean Kingston and Justin Bieber coming your way with Eenie Meenie.
1: Catch a bad chick by her toe. If she holler, if she holler, let her go.

You know, tonight's playlist is a bit of a mixed bag, but in the best possible way, because it's the midweek, we want to listen to almost everything as possible, isn't it? So we've got different artists, different sounds, and different eras, but every song seems to carry its own feeling, its own memories, and a story of its own. And I'm pretty sure that the song that you just heard, you know, took some of us back to the good old days where we would watch MTV or a VH1 when we would wait for our favorite music video to pop out on the screen and watch it along. That was Fun There with the track called Some Night. And looks like we are racing against time, but a few minutes left on the clock. So I'm going to be putting on something a little fresh, a little more modern. So ladies and gentlemen, this is Jenny and Dominic coming your way with this track called Love Hangover, right here on FM Dragopan.

Alright folks, we have Coldplay in the background with a track that I absolutely love. It's called Up and Up, and with this track we shall wind up our Wednesday edition of Western Music right here. And coming up exactly at 8:45, we will have the national news in Hindi, and yes, you will get a listen to our Hindufilm Songs program, RJ's Choice, at 9:30. Well, it's been a ride and it's been awesome sharing this space with all of you, so I want to take this time to thank all of our listeners for tuning in and also taking your time to write the messages and keeping me company on this wonderful night. This is RJ Lydia signing off with lots of love. Take care and have a good night.

0: 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Massive fire in Malviya Nagar in Delhi claims 21 lives. Police file FIR under charges of culpable homicide. Met Department warns of very heavy rainfall in Kerala and Mahe tomorrow. And in badminton, India's Ayush Shetty enters second round of Indonesia Open Super 1000 after defeating China's Wang Hongyang. The Union Cabinet has approved one-time budgetary support of 10,000 crore rupees for oil marketing companies to provide aviation turbine fuel ATF price stabilization support to Indian Airlines for their domestic and international operations. The support will be provided to companies to facilitate stable ATF pricing for airlines during the ongoing period of exceptional fuel price volatility arising from the West Asia crisis. Briefing media in New Delhi today, Information and Broadcasting Minister Ashwini Vaishnav said this is a self-sustaining revolving fund which will help to stabilize ATF prices for scheduled Indian carriers.
1: ATF price stabilization fund mein
2: a self-sustaining revolving fund has been established under the ATF price stabilization fund. Airline carriers who want to participate in this will be provided aviation turbine fuel at a stable price during the current crisis. This is expected to significantly reduce the adverse impact on the aviation sector, where over 70 lakh jobs had started to be affected by the ongoing stress in the industry.
1: Because of the stress in the sector, wo isse significantly mitigate hoga.
0: The Union Cabinet has also approved a scheme for support to the National Capital Region Planning Board for replacement of all trucks and buses in Delhi NCR area. The scheme, with a total financial outlay of 9,585 crore rupees, seeks to incentivize owners of trucks and buses registered in the Delhi NCR region that comply with BS4 or earlier emission norms to replace them with BS6 or electric vehicles. Mr. Vaishnav also informed that the Cabinet Committee on Economic Affairs has approved the construction of a new coastal highway from Rameshwar to Paradip in Odisha.
1: उड़ीसा में कोस्टल हाईवे जिसका फेज वन आज अप्रूव हुआ है.
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0: In West Bengal, Social Security Scheme Annapurna Yojana was formally launched in the state today by Chief Minister Shubhendu Adhikari, transferring 3,000 rupees directly into the bank accounts of over 28 lakh women. Five women were symbolically handed approval letters during the ceremony. In a major political development in West Bengal, Ritobroto Banerjee has been appointed as the leader of the opposition in the West Bengal Legislative Assembly. The appointment follows the Assembly Speaker's reported recognition of a rebel group of Trinamool Congress legislators as a separate legislature party. More from our correspondent.
3: Ritobroto, a former CPIM Rajya Sabha MP who later joined the Trinamool Congress, secured the backing of nearly 60 MLAs, enough to cross the two-thirds mark required under the anti-defection law. The move has triggered a major split within the Trinamool Congress. Mamata Banerjee's faction had earlier nominated Shobhandeep Chattopadhyay as leader of the opposition. Speaking to reporters after meeting the speaker, Ritobroto claimed that the dissident legislatures now constitute the real and main opposition in the House. He said his group will act as a constructive opposition, supporting the government when needed, but standing firm against policies they oppose. The development comes amid an intense political crisis within the Trinamool Congress, which has been facing internal dissension following the recent assembly elections. The party had earlier expelled MLA Ritobroto and Sandipan Shaha over alleged anti-party activities. Political observers are calling this one of the most significant challenges to Mamata Banerjee's leadership since she came to power, drawing comparisons to the Shiv Sena split in Maharashtra. Legal battles and further defections are expected in the days ahead.
0: To strengthen surveillance and infrastructure along the India-Bangladesh border, the West Bengal government has approved the transfer of nearly 32 acres of land to the Border Security Force. At today's cabinet meeting in Nabonno, approval was given for the permanent transfer of this land for building border fences, security posts and other facilities. After the meeting, Minister

0: Dilip Ghosh announced that a total of around 32 acres across several border districts have already been transferred to the BSF. In Karnataka, senior Congress leader D.K. Shivakumar was sworn in as the 25th Chief Minister of the state today. Governor Thavarchand Gehlot administered the oath of office. Dr. G. Parameshwar, who held the home portfolio in the Siddaramaiah cabinet, was sworn in as Deputy Chief Minister. 12 legislators also took oath as cabinet ministers. Several senior Congress leaders, including Lok Sabha Leader of Opposition Rahul Gandhi and Congress President Mallikarjun Kharge, Chief Ministers of Telangana, Kerala and Himachal Pradesh, attended the ceremony. Prime Minister Narendra Modi has congratulated D.K. Shivakumar on taking oath as Chief Minister. In a social media post, Mr. Modi conveyed best wishes to him for his tenure. In a massive fire at a hotel in Malviya Nagar in Delhi this morning, 21 people including foreign nationals lost their lives while 40 others were rescued. DCP of South Delhi Anant Mittal said the fire has been successfully extinguished and the injured have been shifted to nearby hospitals for medical treatment. 26 people are currently receiving medical treatment. 10 police personnel who rescued several trapped occupants were hospitalized after suffering suffocation during the operation. The Delhi Police has filed an FIR under charges of culpable homicide in the incident. We have a report from our correspondent.
1: The Municipal Corporation of Delhi has also ordered an investigation into the incident. Delhi Lieutenant Governor Taranjit Singh Sandhu has said that beginning tomorrow, a high-intensity month-long enforcement and prevention drive will be launched under the joint leadership of District Magistrate, Deputy Commissioner of Police and Deputy Commissioners of MCD to conduct rigorous fire compliance inspections, audits and sealing of identified non-compliant establishments including hotels, guest houses, nursing homes, coaching centers and other vulnerable premises. Anpamish, Akashwani News, Delhi.
0: President Draupadi Murmu, Vice President C.P. Radhakrishnan, Prime Minister Narendra Modi and Union Home Minister Amit Shah have extended condolences over the loss of lives due to the tragic fire incident. This is Akashwani giving you the news. For quick news updates round the clock, follow us on our X handle at AIR News Alerts, and for details of stories and more, log on to our website www.newsonair.gov.in and download News on AIR app. Welcome back. You're with us on the news at 9. India has undergone a remarkable transformation driven by the principles of Sabka Saath, Sabka Vikas, Sabka Vishwas and Sabka Prayas under the visionary leadership of Prime Minister Narendra Modi in the last 12 years. During this period, the Modi government carried out many flagship initiatives for the welfare and empowerment of the poor, farmers, women and youth. Akashwani News brings you a special feature on the government's efforts over the last 12 years across key sectors. Today we focus on the measures taken by the government towards the welfare of the middle class.
2: Over the past 12 years, the government has empowered India's middle class through wide-ranging reforms. Simplified taxation and stronger banking, insurance and pension systems have enhanced their financial security. Under the new tax regime, individuals earning up to 12 lakh rupees annually are paying zero tax. For the middle class, specifically, GST has delivered several tangible benefits by simplifying taxes and lowering everyday costs. The Pradhan Mantri Awas Yojana Urban, launched in 2015, has transformed the lives of crores of people by providing them with secure housing. Out of the total 1 crore 25 lakh sanctioned houses, over 98 lakhs are completed or delivered to beneficiaries across the country so far. Talking to Akashwani News, Abhishek Kumar from Uttar Pradesh said the scheme is ensuring housing for the poor and bringing relief to those living in rented accommodation.
3: My name is Abhishek Kumar. I had applied under the Pradhan Mantri Awas Yojana 2 years ago. After submitting my application, I was allotted a house through a lottery draw. Following the allotment, I have been paying the required installments. Once all the installments are paid, the property registration will be completed in the coming months. After that, I will receive possession of the house. This is a very good scheme as it is helping poor people get access to housing.
2: Ayushman Bharat Pradhan Mantri Jan Arogya Yojana has enabled 43.52 crore health cards, expanding access to health care protection. While Pradhan Mantri Bharatiya Jan Aushadhi Pariyojana scheme is providing quality generic medicines at 50 to 80% lower prices through Jan Aushadhi Kendras. Talking to Akashwani News, Brahmdev of Bihar said that the medicines at these Kendras are available. available at very affordable price than the market.

0: From the Malacca.
1: My name is Brahmadev Malacca. I am from Muzaffarnagar district in Bihar. I have been purchasing medicines from here for about a year. The medicines are available at affordable prices. The doctor advised us to buy medicines from Jan Ausadhi and we follow that advice and regularly purchase our medicines from here. If we want to buy the same medicines from outside, they are much more expensive. This government initiative helps solve the problems of the poor people.
2: The Pradhan Mantri Mudra Yojana launched in 2015 has also evolved into a powerful instrument of empowerment. Under the scheme, 40 lakh crore rupees of loans have been disbursed to the beneficiaries so far. As incomes rise and opportunities expand, India's middle class is actively driving the nation's growth, ambition and future prosperity. Anand Kumar, Akashwani News, Delhi.
3: Prime Minister Narendra Modi has congratulated Mette Frederiksen on assuming office as the Prime Minister of Denmark for a remarkable third consecutive term. In a social media post, Mr. Modi said India and Denmark share an enduring partnership founded on mutual trust, shared values and a common commitment to a sustainable future. The Prime Minister said he is looking forward to working closely with Mr. Frederiksen to further strengthen the India-Denmark Green Strategic Partnership and take the cooperation to new heights for the benefit of the people of both countries. United States Ambassador to India Sergio Gore has said 99% of the proposed India-US interim trade agreement has been finalized and both sides are working to resolve the remaining issues. Speaking at the City 2026 India conference in Mumbai today, Mr. Gore expressed confidence that the agreement could be concluded within the next few weeks. The Iran conflict has entered a severe new phase of escalation as Iranian ballistic missiles and drones struck U.S. military bases across Kuwait and Bahrain in the early hours today. A drone strike broke through Kuwait's air defenses and hit the main passenger terminal at Kuwait International Airport, killing one Indian national and injuring 63 others. Injuries ranged from blast wounds and amputations to head trauma and cerebral hemorrhages. The Indian Embassy in Kuwait confirmed the death of one of its nationals in the attack, expressing its deepest condolences to the bereaved family and saying the mission is closely coordinating with Kuwaiti authorities to provide all possible support. The Inter-Meteorological Department has issued an orange warning for heavy rainfall over Kerala and Mahe tomorrow. Heavy rainfall is also expected over Uttarakhand, parts of northeastern India, West Bengal, Karnataka, Konkan, Goa, Tamil Nadu, Puducherry, Karaikal, Andaman and Nicobar Islands and Lakshadweep during the next 2 days. In badminton, India's Ayush Shetty advanced to the second round of the Indonesia Open Super 1000 with a comeback win over China's Wang Hongyang, 8-21, 22-20, 21-15. India also secured a mixed doubles victory as Rohan Kapoor and Ritwik Agarwal defeated Chinese Taipei's Yang Po Huan and Hu Lingfang. And now before we end the bulletin, the headlines once again. Union Cabinet approves 10,000 crore rupee ATF price stabilization fund to support Indian Airlines. Also gives nod to National Capital Region Planning Board for old trucks and buses replacement in Delhi NCR area. Expelled TMC MLA Ritubrata Banerjee appointed as leader of opposition in West Bengal Legislative Assembly. Congress leader D.K. Shivakumar sworn in as 25th Chief Minister of Karnataka. Dr. G. Parameshwar becomes Deputy Chief Minister while 12 legislators also take oath as cabinet ministers. Massive fire in Malviya Nagar in Delhi claims 21 lives. And in badminton, India's Ayush Shetty enters second round of Indonesia Open Super 1000. That is all in the news at 9. Good night.
4: Spotlight. This is Akashvani. In the program Spotlight, now we bring you a discussion on key Union Cabinet decisions. The participants are K.V. Prasad, Senior Journalist, and Sonu Sood, Anchor.
5: The Union Cabinet in its meeting today approved six very important decisions relating to infrastructure of the country, relating to environmental protection and to the energy security of the country in these times of the West Asia conflict. So to discuss these decisions, we

0: You have with us Mr. Prasad. Mr. Prasad, we'd like to know from you the first decision, if we talk about the ATF Price Stabilization Fund, which has been announced today after the cabinet meeting in the briefing by Union Minister Ashwini Vaishnav. How important is this decision and what does it really mean on the ground for the airlines and for the consumers?
1: We do know that, as you mentioned at the beginning, the West Asia crisis has led to energy problems for everybody in the world. Since the energy supply lines are affected, everybody is under pressure. And as a result, the fuel has gone up everybody, I mean, whether it is consumption. And in terms of aviation turbine fuel, it's a very important component for airlines because that's what the energy which runs the... The prices have really shot up from what, about 62.5 to almost 140. So that shows that airlines would find it very, very difficult to keep control on the prices because 40% of your input cost goes up. Obviously, you have to deal with it. And considering the fact that the government of India has capped the ATF price, which again is not economically, it's okay. You have to stabilize the fund. Mm-hmm. You have to stabilize the pricing. So in terms of economics, you need to look forward and look at how best you can deal with the situation. So the government of India scheme to establish a 10,000 crores one-time budgetary support where the oil marketing companies will also benefit and airlines will be the scheduled Indian airline, that is all airlines scheduled in India and running national and international on routes will be able to, they'll get some. So the corpus will compensate the oil marketing companies for the losses because of the international prices going up.
0: So this will mean that the airlines will be able to give stable prices to the customers. We can see price stability in the fares also.
1: Yeah, that is the intention because eventually if the fuel prices keep going up every now and then, the airlines need to readjust its operating costs and the oil marketing companies to absorb some of the losses it has been absorbing. And also the airlines will be able, in a position to, when they get price stabilization, to support domestic and international operations. So you can have a fair amount of certainty that this is the basket in which you can operate. This is what it's going to cost. And so obviously your operations cost is known. So it helps them because the import prices of fuel will vary according to demand and supply, as we all
0: right.
1: know. So that is kind of stabilizes at this level, is what is the understanding.
0: In fact, when you're talking about the volatility in the prices, this is said to be a self-sustaining revolving fund. Can you explain to us that how is it going to be ensured that the fund is replenished when the energy prices go down? Is that how it is going to work?
1: See, one of the benefits they talk, as we mentioned, is of course to ensure that airlines get some stability in their airline operations, facilities for passengers, high value cargo and business travelers. Over a period of time, it will allow the oil marketing companies to recover the losses. For instance, due to the West Asia crisis, we do know the international ATF prices of the aviation turbine fuel went almost 2.5 times. That is from 60.50 liter in March this year to 142 in May this year. And as I mentioned, 40% of this cost. So how the government is going to look at it, it says ATF, the aviation turbine fuel accounts for, as I said, 40% of the operating costs. So in kind of over a period of time, you created a 10,000 support, budgetary support. Because of this, it's something which the government will say when prices stabilize, the airlines know what kind of prices. If the prices go up, some money goes out the fund. When the prices go down, it kind of equalizes and you're allowed to, you have a kind of a saving basket from which you can rejuggle your finances.
0: So can you tell us how is it going to really impact the economy, this decision which has been taken? Because if we see, you know, a lot of countries, the airlines and the flights are getting affected. So we have not seen so far in India, and due to this step of the government, if the airline operations are stabilized, it is said that more than 70,000 jobs are going to be protected. Can you tell us the positive impact on the economy?
1: As I just mentioned, the fact remains that this volatility in prices have led to the operational cost of airlines, and that indirectly affects the overall health of the airlines, number one. Now, also there is one important aspect is we do know that capping of an ATF prices, that the government of India placed a cap, that is a purely a measure which cannot be permanent. This is a stopgap arrangement because in the long run, oil marketing companies cannot keep on keeping the price low because the government has said so when it is importing fuel at a very higher cost. So that is an unreasonable expectation. situation. So this is why, so to find out, and also remember, we in India, we are facing a particular situation because of the closure of airspace in the western border, that is Pakistan. So as a result, Indian flights which are leaving towards the western parts of the world and other parts of that side, it has to take a longer route. So all that is added to the cost. And obviously, when airlines' profits go down and their operating costs increasing, it's going to affect all around. As I said, we are bulk cargo

0: cargo movement depends, that gets affected, passenger movements gets affected, your support services get affected, everything gets affected. So in a way, as you mentioned, the kind of job figure you mentioned that is going to result in saving of so many jobs, this is directly and indirectly because of the operating costs and operating margins that the airlines work on. Unless you make profits, unless you are sustainable in terms of economically, obviously you can't underwrite expenditure.
1: So the period for which this ATF price stabilization support will be in force is 36 months, and it will shield the OMCs from losses arising from volatile and elevated ATF prices during this ongoing West Asia crisis. And the impact that we will see on the airlines, you feel that this is going to be salutary for the tourism sector, for the business sector, for inclusive development also going on at the normal pace, because we have lot of now connectivity in the regional tier 2, tier 3 cities of the country.
0: We all know that air travel has increased in almost a decade. Government affairs Udaan scheme is also directed to encourage more and more people from tier 2 and tier 3 cities to travel on air and make it affordable to them from the Udaan scheme. So obviously you're trying to raise footfalls on these things. Apart from all that, you do understand that because of the rising nature of the economy, people are willing to spend money to cut down on travel costs because that seems to be more economical, and also in terms of requirement. Apart from traveling of people, what is most important is the movement of bulk cargo, and especially some high-value cargo, which you and I may not realize it, but that forms the bulk of the carrier's revenue model. So this is 36 months is a period the government of India thinks is estimates that this thing can work. It has that elbow room. And after 36 months, if it requires, because there's an annual review built into it, so the advantage is the government will be reviewing it annually. And once, if required, it can also extend depending on the conditions that they exist. So right now, it has a 3-year sunset clause as we look at it.
1: And apart from this very crucial decision which was taken today for the aviation ecosystem, the Union Cabinet has also approved scheme for support to National Capital Region Planning Board for replacement of old trucks and buses in Delhi NCR area. And this financial outlay is 9,585 crore rupees. Can you tell us how it is going to incentivize the owners of trucks and buses to register in Delhi NCR region that comply with BS4 or earlier emission norms to replace them with BS6 or electric vehicles? What is the thought behind this decision?
0: We all know that especially those of us who reside in Delhi or are in and around this national capital region, we do know that every time, especially during the winter, onset of winter, the pollution levels go high and the GRAP, that is the Graded Response Action Plan, comes into force, which is mandated, and at different levels, and when it crosses, I think, stage 3 or stage 4, trucks and commercial buses of a certain category, that is a BS4, were not allowed to come inside the city or not operate. That led to a lot of issues because obviously movement is affected. People, cargo, goods, services, everything gets affected. So government obviously looking at a long-term solution, and the long-term solution is move them from grade BS4, that is Bharat Stage 4, to Bharat Stage 6 vehicles. Now that is easier said than done, because approximately some 2.7 lakh vehicles, which is almost 1.9 lakh trucks and about 16,000 buses who are there in the NCR region. And by the way, the NCR, as all of us know, it consists of cities or tier 2 towns in about a 70 kilometer radius from Delhi, which spreads into Haryana, Rajasthan and Uttar Pradesh. Now people come here on a regular basis for carrying out their vocation, their own business, transport, whatever. So this has been a perennial problem over the last many years. So the government scheme plans to replace the Bharat Stage 4 petrol or diesel vehicles from Bharat Stage 6 petrol or diesel vehicles, and also electric vehicles and CNG driven vehicles. So it's a basket of all three. It depends on the vehicle owners, what they want to look for as a replacement.
1: So it's a forward-looking step because we have to transition to cleaner mobility. That is the sustainable development goal also. So to that extent, you feel that this is a very, very landmark decision which has come where the government is actually helping financially and incentivizing the owners of trucks and buses, which are said to be the maximum pollutants in terms of vehicles.
0: This is a recurrent problem in North India, especially because of temperatures below. We have been seeing this for the last more than a decade. How do you grapple with this issue? Pollution, how do you clean up your skies? And goods and transport is also very essential. You just can't shut them down. You can restrict their movement for a certain period of time. So this has been a component. And if you remember last year and even earlier this year, the truck owners and also the transport owners raised flag this issue that how can we sustain? How do you expect us to go

0: forward if you are going to impose these kind of restrictions. I think this is how combined effort went into it. I think even the month of May, there was a strike highlighting its attention to the fact that BS4 vehicles get affected most at this point of time. Though they constitute in terms of percentage about 40%, it is estimated as per the government data that by changing from BS4 to BS3, the level of pollution will go down substantially. Uh-huh. So I think that's one way, and this is a forward-looking step, and in which the government understands the benefits will draw over a period of time. It will not be overnight, but then certainly you're giving a way forward for these vehicle owners to see how best we can collectively address this problem that everybody faces towards the end of the year, every year.
1: And within the transport sector, trucks and buses account for 36% of PM2.5 emissions, with only 3% of the total fleet. So with this, the pollution can be expected to come down substantially. Also, with a total financial outlay of ₹9,585 crores, including the more than 5,000 crores from the central government and an estimated ₹1,601 crore in tax concessions from the participating states, you think it's a very, very collaborative kind of a step where states also have to pitch in equally?
0: Obviously, this NCR region, whole conception of national capital region was almost some 20 years ago when it decided to decongest the national capital by developing tier 2 cities and integrate them with the national capital. And as I said, something like 70 kilometers radius around in and around Delhi is treated as the NCR region. And in any case, people come into Delhi either as a migratory, day migration or otherwise, or come for business, or people from Delhi travel to these places for business or place of residence. We all know all about it. This is a collective issue. States cannot absolve themselves of this issue. And obviously, when there is migration from state A to state B, or from Delhi to one of the satellite towns, or from the satellite towns into Delhi, Everybody pays a price in terms of pollution. So this is a collective approach. So that's why the figures that you mentioned about 600 crores in tax concession by the states, they're going to have zero taxes for it. That's one of the concepts. So center would give them money in terms of loan intervention, subvention. And the states will almost waive off registration fee and give some 100% motor vehicle tax concessions. And other things built into it. And not just that, the auto original equipment manufacturers will also offer some discounts on the showroom prices. So it's a collective effort by everybody to ensure that the wheels of economy don't stagger because of pollution.
1: And Mr. Prasad, the cabinet has approved a coastal highway from Rameshwaram, Konark to Paradeep in Odisha. It has approved a four-laning of Khagaria Punia section. They have also approved four-laning of key sections of NH-63 and NH-563 in Telangana, and upgradation of NH-347B in Madhya Pradesh. So definitely these are also very forward-looking steps which the government has been taking constantly.
0: Yeah, because we all know bulk of our road transport is just not transports people, but as I said, goods and services or business. And when everybody is talking of in terms of saving time, ensuring that you reach from destination A to destination B at a much faster, you need to upgrade your infrastructure. And this has been the hallmark of the government in the last decade or so. They've invested so much on infrastructure development. Road networks become very crucial, because you may have a good port, but if you can't able to reach to the port by a good road, you cannot connect it to the hinterland, then it doesn't serve the purpose. So this has to be an integrated approach. And this is what is reflected, that every time you look into spreading your network of roads, you are actually developing the economy and allowing the, as I said, the wheels of economy move faster.
1: Thank you so much for this in-depth discussion.
0: Thank you very much.
2: You were listening to a discussion on key union cabinet decisions. The participants were K.V. Prasad, senior journalist, and Sonu Sood, anchor. This program was produced and presented by the News Services Division of Akashvani.
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4: Good evening, this is Akashvani Kohima, the news headlines. Nagaland signed Jal Jeevan Mission 2.0 MOU with Center to ensure every rural household has access to quality drinking water supply in adequate quantity through strengthened community participation. Chief Minister Nipu Rio terms MOU signed under the Jal Jeevan Mission 2.0 as a key milestone in strengthening drinking water services in Nagaland, says it reflects the government's shared commitment to ensuring sustainable, functional and

0: community-owned drinking water systems while advancing the goal of Har Ghar Jal by 2028. Dimapur police constitute special investigation team to conduct detailed probe into the alleged sexual assault case involving a minor, arrest two accused persons. Eastern Nagaland leaders back full implementation of FNTA agreement without dilution. Naga Hospital Authority Kohima becomes first district hospital in state to receive the national Muskan certification for child health care services under the national quality assurance standards. In Karnataka, senior Congress leader D.K. Shivakumar sworn in as the 25th chief minister of the state. Chief Minister Nipirio congratulates Dr. Shivakumar, D.K. Shivakumar, on taking oath as Chief Minister of Karnataka, extend best wishes to him and his Council of Ministers for the successful tenure. Union Minister for Road Transport and Highways, Nitin Gadkari, reviews progress of quality and maintenance works on 1,578 kilometers of national highways in Nagaland. President Draupadi Murmu calls upon all agencies and stakeholders to ensure the development of every aspect of tribal welfare, including dignified job for youth and school for every tribal child. Union Cabinet approves one-time budgetary trust support of 10,000 crore rupees for oil marketing companies to provide ATF price stabilization support to Indian Airlines for their domestic and international operations. Central Board of Secondary Education receives over 40,000 applications as of today for verification and revaluation. And in badminton, India's Ayush Shetty enters second round of Indonesia Open Super 1000 after defeating China's Wang Hongyang in a comeback victory, winning 8-21, 22-20, 21-15. That is all we have in this news headlines.
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0: 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Prapnihan program huniyase. Aritiyaku huniya hobo Hindi film gun program. RJ's choice, that is Moilaka person Hindi film gun program. So RJ Jacob apnian sabke welcome kuriyase, swagat kuriyase, namaste aro salam koina janai diyase. Apni kal laga feedback suggestions nale thoughts thake sikole itu number te likhibo pare 9436805333 ar likhibo kane code ase FM space F. To program shuru kori diyase poila git hunibo Vishal Mishra laga waste film ase Animal. Git likhi hoise Raj Shekhar aro music di hoise Vishal Mishra.

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Git lekhya hoise aru music diya hoise Mithun. Program te ko huni wo apna loki Palak Muchal aru Kamal Khan laga waste film ase kisi ka bhai kisi ki jaan aru to git lekhya hoise Shabir Ahmed music diya hoise Himesh Reshammiya.

Well, listeners, can program says to Hunibo Pronoke, Arjit Singh Aro Mithun Laga was the famous Gaddar 2. Gidli Kaise, Shahid Kadri Aro Music Diose Mithun Aro to Gidlo Kate, program to Ses Kuriabo, Kinto Humoidos Baji Holoke, Nikan Hunyawa FM Rainbow Relay program. So, FM Tregobanto Aku Akalipujo Choi Bajibra Suru Kuriabo. So, wishing you all a very good night and stay safe.